I'm not going to be able to do that.

0: Father, we thank you so much for our life. 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
0: And can we rade? 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The Casasida encounter. And you yam encounter rade. With Jesus Christ of Nazareth Nidimo. 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Ye slinga main chambonifache.
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0: Sins that have committed. 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
0: 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So that through my prayer, every works of the enemy shall be destroyed. Be an open page, Jan Warden, Patrick Jan Warden, Jan Warden, Jan Warden, the Bada Bada Bada Bada Bada Bada Bada Bada Bada Bada Bada Bada Bada Bada Bada Bada Bada Bada Bada Bada Bada Bada Bada Bada Bada Bada Bada Bada Bada Bada Bada Bada Bada Bada Bada Bada Bada Bada Bada Bada Bada Bada Bada Bapa,

0: Thank you, Holy Ghost. Today is the last day of O God, show me your grace. Eternity, Mamma, Mamma, when you are dear back, Mamma, Meninje, not in French, and some other one. So, I want you to please share the link for me. 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

0: 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On Facebook, the name is Bernard Usuansa. The name is Bernard Usuansa. Another name too is Original FTPP. Just type Original FTPP on Facebook. And you're going to pay to me, so share link in my wife. Share link in my Obi adaka kye ne se afia sori na ene Pastor Bernard se e bebo mpae ena because ene ye last day no nti because last day a last day of oh God show me your grace Ewurade ma me hu adom
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0: etimi pacho wo betimi ape oil tebe me de pa na se communion wine kra baby baso fo ansa ne bepembe si di adanse kakra ntu de pe oil na yewia ene the oil and our communion wa bebo mpa ya sakra na de che ye shia wala pass risk course park na so bekwa cho ma me remind you say we are live on Adom TV, we are live on Praise TV, we are live on Joy Prime TV, we are also live on Sunny TV, and we are also live on Ago TV and also Angel TV, and we are also live on Joy Prime TV, Angel TV, and we are also live on Homebase TV. Homebase TV so eject you at all ho den den dey and a Famous TV. Famous TV so patcho eja demo ho and a Light TV. Ten patcho fatwa na e movie moving to me mompae. Help somebody
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0: 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Yamin Sharpa Timbachope, all you need be an answer communion while you're the bombire. You're the bombire by Yintia that's like a crabby. I am a shame crime, a bombire. A crabby enough, you're not in Pabunimum Sisia.

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2: wow
0: mi si ensa kesi bi e wo ho bi ti mi so mo na won bi fo mi bi ara papa se ye me radi kwan no be ye fie no a
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0: Now, Messiah, be ye if ye need to say, Ubi a run to me, say, Yenia.
2: Yenia,
0: ye be to me, of course.
2: Wow.
0: That's when he does, when he does, past the day. And that's all his room for going for moi. Messi and Sakis, ye be, they will hold me to me as soon. Now we should be at Papa. Say I'm a rather quine. No, be ye if
2: you also your crown master.
0: Now, Miss Aya, be ye if you need to ask you, be a rent to me.
1: Ubi a rent to me, 98.9.
0: Then you may be a bit to me, of course. Why not be being done so?
2: Oh.
0: Why cry? I am you be a no.
2: Ah, Missy Mumu, I know how to rip a mono.
0: In him, baby,
2: you be to me,
0: papa.
2: Uh-huh.
0: In him, baby, crop, done watch it.
2: Uh-huh.
0: And you freedom.
2: Wow.
0: The Lord has done it, papa.
2: Uh-huh, you too.
0: And check around and deal with my dance. So, okay, I mean, I'm dear dance, you say. And Chibia, let me deal with one and say, Obertome mm-hmm. Otema, now fra for a bomb.
2: Uh-huh.
0: Offer 200 seed into me, Bano.
2: Uh-huh.
0: And now, Ubi Sam sent me to my bang. Blah, blah, blah. Sad dancing the medida.
2: Mm-hmm.
0: Papa, now, okay, I said, Temanano, Saddy now, Fremen.
2: Mm-hmm.
0: Your pants are in a yammy by when you say my
1: yakan. 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
0: Now, Madame will be in a yay with the money. Bibia, mammy, and my coin baziaba. Now can see my documents, dear. May call him Bazino. We would be kind of him. Young cough, we, Eddie kind of him, to Marco Sennett, my documenter. I was a baby crying to me, document the Ajara.
2: Uh-huh.
0: Oh, embassy woman. But I'm pie bomb pie book. Intino. One embark on pie boom. Now, mammy, I can't ever come in Bina. You did so. Intimacy, I'm going to intend she out with him.
2: Mm-hmm.
0: But now me go so call me Friday evening na.
2: Oh fine.
0: When you go home na, the pastor did them nene beye tight pa.
2: Oh fine.
0: Enti, they been so pastor di. I ask her no so frame me say oh my year bro chibi 16 I'm see you ampa. I'm ne papa kura abo home come down no see you. On do who me say, I cast it because, so we no we mu di kan omeni. Say ni papa o kan na, mu di kan omeni. But who me say.
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0: Me fan compile boom pana. Me yam also. Ba Cassanin yuno, papa. No, you can medica. I am a bouncer, my son. Tama me a Canada, and I mean you can also. Until my yammy edica near bouncing me. Ba man can't read past the DC. Oh, my yuki cranny idea. Ya bounce me, man can't share. A jamming you know, so winty, man can't. And I'm the meeting. Papa bay any week ni 2 weeks me hono man e no madam fo bi o UK navy o no mama link ni na ya start procedure na me call o mama me ya can say this am no man madam fo fem say no o hwem refuse na en tasu officer no refuse me na en tasu mama because documents ni bibia I provide no as a graduate document as me provide dey ma provide bibia financial support bibia ma provide into ni dey tipotia because refuse na o so kan refuse na on tia say say man, nipa no refuse me no. Ain't tangible reason be ordinary say we refuse me. Intina say you call for reapplication.
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0: Nipa dem bu na bu no si dey bi. O dey oma oma yen san apply di. Na me say papa. apply me ho no ma sata na madwuma ya bent me fri akra inti ye ho no ma na me hu say message abase member we embassy member ye me friend captain na dia me inti this time around dey me be call no sata na me off day aso inti me back up na me say no off day aso me na say send that to mo hade a na me ba be call embassy Monday dia
2: also be jump
0: me me say papa inti sa Sunday na me be sram papa me be sram sa Sunday inti me ba na dem aboa me ho white group mo de da say me dem be to alter no so say ewuradi ni kan e wo manim oni kan kra nkotwen wo ho sa na yenkofu ya ba yenkofu no ba ho no ma be to o ma be to na bofu
2: I love that
0: na me boa no ho na me ba
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0: 98.9. Now we should hear in our offerings. When we say we will be a father, then I'm saying, I have a profile. I have a profile.
2: I see about Abba. No, we'll be on already. Can't call London. You're bound so no. I call Canada. My kind of me
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2: I will park in a swan. I'm a friend. I'm say, well, why you Canada visa? Now, Crophone would be when you send Crophone. I'm kind of Tony Trim. I see and Crophone or Kakilis. You know, I can't for you before you would depend on my cause. ABBA. I see Papa Doka and Yampa. London, your mommy. Canada, no, so I can't see Yampa. I know some about or your idea be my idea no very very sensitive pa. Or see I done your catch and say on reapply idea no and no bass or no far for dear share envelope room. Or by answer me can say a grophobia coin means ya quack or give aqua yevisa be mojuma. No pan or sequence be cacky to be a crown or son or the big gin animal or the bobon pie. Your poor young cousin or suggests no crown any comedies. On one can say banos ever they made the envelope being so say cause of your name. Yo, unim se, one more ayana akon to woman who say pamuta kwa mu yi. 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
2: 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Nisabri Liniha,
1: happy affair.
2: Papa, me visa number wabba. 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
5: Good evening. 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
2: The Lord
5: has done it. 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
2: The Lord
5: has done it. The Lord has done it. Ampa. 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
1: Indeed, the Most High God has done it. Papa, God richly bless you. God bless you for your love, for your care, and for the effort that you always have for us, and the time that, and the sacrifice that you always have for us, and for leading us in these great prayers. And Father, God richly bless you. I'm so grateful.
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1: God bless you. In fact, morning section last month, in the beginning of last month, during the morning section prayers, you had a prophecy about a lady that the lady is with a guy, and the lady is in a relationship, and it seems like the relationship is fading off. There is no joy in that relationship. They're also planning towards marriage and relationship. The lady is depressed and a whole lot, but the Lord said he is restoring that relationship again. He is bringing that joy into that relationship again. Papa, that day on the message,
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1: I showed up myself that it was me. Oh, Father, it was me. Thank you. In fact, that day I was in serious depression. In fact, I was traumatized seriously, if not because of my background, for me being a nurse. In fact, thank you. In fact, that day I was in serious depression. In fact, I was traumatized seriously, if not because of my background, for me being a nurse. In fact, because this relationship mean a lot to me. God has been good. This relationship mean a lot to me. God has been good. But she has been a complete school.
3: We are school in 10 term.
1: So that all the necessary things will.
3: Wow, I love this. I love this. 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

0: May the Lord show us grace this month. 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
1: Jesus Christ,
0: you caught the next prayer. You don't pan you ramp up on the you ramp up on him. Declare dark workers monitoring my star. Isum to me, isum nyuma for modia modebia munyuma moyen. Isum nyuma. Bible says we met you see, so be nanti sumwa wu hinti. Dark workers on your juma high muda. You better know you no.
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0: Prayer. 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

0: Every evil yoke that is assigned to break me down, we command that yoke to be broken. 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At this will be a raw machine, she said. Emma Bubu, Miss will be to me how many taken a video so only seen that they will be da. Nana Braba Yabasa. Messi and Kunya Biara Yasa will soon some more. 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Messi Yasudim, but Shamu Wate. 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I command every yoke to be broken. 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
0: Eba chotia di Yeti miti truman kugu. 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
2: chitye ye mo
0: Eh? Tied to failure. Visa will be a copy of you. Will be there dance. Yes, Papa. Me visa ba or me visa ba. 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Fausa 2-3 so. Put your hands on your head and declare this loud and clear. Can I get 5 people on Facebook? I beg you in the name of God. Share the link for me, Wate. Mr. Wate, share the link. Why? 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Rose Cross Park in Osun. 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Ye nyina ye shemwa La Paz. Rose Cross Park in Osun. La Paz Rose Cross. 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
2: happy affair enkrofono mwe afete
0: declare say powers of darkness tied me to failure your time is up what are you waiting

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0: 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Holy Ghost. You call the next prayer. Can I get 5 people on Facebook, please? Share the link for me. I beg you in the name of God. Medica catch us in the Bible on Piper. 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Oh, Facebook amestro.
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0: One number one drew seno. 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
2: You can't so mix it, baby.
0: You look at so mix it, baby. I didn't tell you, baby. Yadia Bay, Ade. You move with this house. What say? On number drone back, which is one room two. 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To me, Ben, I teach you my yare. 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Say demonic powers.
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0: Thank you, Jesus. Something is happening. 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I'm telling you, BBC Power. Ye bon pa irade ka bibi kire me se enipa mako mako 7 bit me abacho munti
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3: Spirit of the Living God.
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0: I declare by the anointing of the Holy Ghost.
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3: as I have lifted up this oil,
0: I appropriate your word.
3: I appropriate your word.
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0: Let every yoke on my life.
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3: Everything that has been happening in my life wrongly.
0: Let it die.
3: Let it die.
0: Free me, O Lord.
3: Free me, O Lord.
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3: And I will forever be free.
0: I feel free. 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

0: 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In the name of Jesus Christ. Ye bompaye erade de me honhom akopie edan kesie bim na meni swade hunum me wura dinim no. I saw plenty things and it's very beautiful. Ye bompaye erade de me honhom, the Lord has took my spirit to a certain place and it was like a huge building and I saw beautiful things. And I saw a certain two angels. They took me rounds and they were showing me many things. Thank you, Holy Ghost. I still see it. They were showing me many things. And I asked one angel in the spirit realm. And I heard the angel answering me back and said, all these things are the things that belongs to God's people. And I see vases, I see rings, I see cars, I see babies. Me who are what dear me whom kola, me who are what dear me who are going to a war. I see jobs, I see appointment letters, I see promotions. Me who are dear me, Uber bumpire, a dear me a double come as you catch everybody. Whatever you want the Lord to do for you, begin to open your mouth and pray. Catch on your person, your man, be a would you be a womb? Be a fat, would you be a womb? Whatever you want the Lord to do for you, somebody cry out. Bumpai, J. Bumpai, Biano. Yeah, you know. Would you be a womb? I would you mind, In the name of Jesus Christ, everybody casting betray me. And I could hear it in my spiritual ears. Yami kasi mi chemi. 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So for sabu sumi we nyami hun hum and mami hunu nyami be bia kwentunia waria sopa. How it will happen will shock a lot of people. 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A quiet befast was, you know, a bebro hajin and on Tia Sesso. 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
0: 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And one on Afi mpacho, je second number we kaho. Je number we so kaho. Je number we yeme number. Je kaho neno so beboa. Aye 0-2-4-4. 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Me bacho bo 618. Me bo biem 0244-115. Na wabo 618. 0244-115. Afi bo 618. 115-618. 0244-115-618. Patcho number who send ye dear Bani Bernard Usu answer. Ebiana would in a new phone, so our phone swam my dear chin. Who send you via memory if it denya me assay? Say a new phone, so na e skill crowd. 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That very day, na na dance is in an one and a year nine. 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
0: 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It will be very very very powerful, very very very powerful Friday e wotema me na nwumle enwumle 6:30 no ma shase ntia bran wenya bebi atena yi baro chana no padie aye Race Course Park in La Paz ana pacho Kumasi yeko yeko aye friends branches no. 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
2: Papa Kumasi, eh?
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0: Bramaga Johnson.
2: Na wafa Wood Village car.
0: Kumasi, if you are that, and if you are no papa, 8:39. Watch your 9 o'clock now. Oh,
2: me patron, honey.
0: Aha, my direction.
2: Papa, na odu Angloga Junction of Wood Village car. Na on country mate, and he said, Obesu a JP filling station.
0: JP
2: filling station. 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I Obesu no quine the filling station. That chino. Fasa quine swan a bra when him ten. Would ye dee a banano arrow netty? 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Bisana Sawuko Freedom on Pia Bono. 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
2: me patron ane
0: eka na utra kan maase minim ho timosim wo filling station efa ni JP
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0: JP filling station omo si JP filling station na no abusa obi ton ko bi wo ho
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0: 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Ah, we were sorry, Demna, your tongue chine, your tongue we were ha, your tongue we were ha, your tongue we were ha. Ah, good Yanyasa and Yamanibio, wa too free fee. 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
0: 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We be do number two on Abunze. Number two giants and one abuse of freedom signboard can see you. 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
0: 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But next week, Friday, the Abaya Solo Sunyan. Aye. Patrol Janamba we, mami. A year 05, Nawabo 91. Me patrol Nawabo 36. Afibo 0591 3 1818, sorry, 0591 36 18 18 0591 36 18 18 0591 36 18 18. The back charge second number you can also 0591 36 18 19 0591 36 18 19 0591 36 18 19. Me bonlam be pato 0591 36 18 20.

0: my prayer this afternoon that after today's service,
1: someone will be connected. I am 05 91 36 18 19 18 26 18 19 18 26 18 19 18 26 18 19 18 26 18 19 18 26 18 19 18 26 18 19 18 26 18 19 18 26 18 19 18 26 18 19 18 26 18 19 18 26 18 19 18 26 18 19 18 26 18 19 18 26 18 19 18 26 18 19 18 26 18 19 18 26 18 19 18 26 18 19 18 26 18 19 18 26 18 19 18 26 18 19 18 26 18 19 18 26 18 19 18 26 18 19 18 26 18 19 18 26 18 19 18 26 18 19 18 26 18 19 18 26 18 19 18 26 18 19 18 26 18 19 18 26 18 19 18 26 18 19 18 26 18 19 18 26 18 19 18 26 18 19 18 26 18 19 18 26 18 19 18 26 18 19 18 26 18 19 18 26 18 19 18 26 18 19 18 26 18 19 18 26 18 19 18 26 18 19 18 26 18 19 18 26 18 da. Sanchani ni yechiri. Nanya minye wiye wae. That's it. So we jim reni mi bompaye. Thank you so much. I love you and I know God loves you more. And Pabu Bibriba, a drain you mlekoso. Namisha si freedom. And I would jidi. Namisha, yamim wenemun sung wase wae. Amen. Yibishiano pewa, sorry. Bye bye.

0: the Lord has done it.
1: Weakness in prayer has made kings become beggars, and beggars are riding on horses. According to scripture, 1 Peter chapter 4, verse 7 says, the end of the world is coming soon. Therefore, be earnest and disciplined in prayer. For this reason, Freedom Time Praying Partner, FTPP, is inviting all to join this power-packed prayer program every Sunday, Monday, Tuesday, and Wednesday midnight, 12 p.m. on... This power pack program is being led by Reverend Bernard Owusu Ansah.
2: Everything in you that attract evil people,
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0: 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Okay. Okay.
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1: 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Wo be duro pa se papa me ba wo ho. 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
0: Okay.
1: Ye do wa be come me nsa.
0: Okay.
1: En tuduro anwa frame number is 0247.
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1: 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Enchereme.
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1: 74
0: okay
1: 96 907
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1: Okay. Why? First time with you, can't use more. Papa, nipa, a titty nipa. Now, the Uchech Major said, Susu Maria was so swa. I bet this say, Ubobre Bay. Will be beer and ye disappoint many fellow and do it. Papa, now quite any onipan betin who are no. A company pan bet my fan who are a genuine flu as you small are papa. One are you soon, nipa, feulum, papa.
2: Medassibri. 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
2: 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Me ya okwo hu oba bi wani jine ho a, wadi kain oba na yeden. 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
2: So what as here?
1: Okay.
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2: 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E di amawo.
1: Okay.
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1: Okay.
2: Obi wo sunsunu aware a.
1: Okay.
2: Ade e be ma nipa no bo hu se wo sunsunu aware.
1: Okay.
2: 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Okay. Adia ebema obibo hu se owo sunsunu aware.
1: Okay.
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1: Okay.
2: Wo ye oba nso a obete na ne ho yeden asai.
1: Okay.
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1: aware.
2: Aware.
1: Okay.
2: Sunsunu aware.
1: Mhm.
2: Wa nkoya wo hoade ye e wo hunam afam.
1: Okay.
2: Enso wa ware wo.
1: Okay.
2: Na sesa sunsum no oware wo a de bia wo beda soli bia no bonso wo ho asai.
1: Mm.
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1: Okay.
2: 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Wo hunsuo egugu u boxer ho.
1: Mm.
2: Wo ye oba nso a wo bonso sebe wo beda soli na wase afọ.
1: Mm.
2: And then let's say soon soon be our room to sorry the 2-1 among
1: them. Okay.
2: So what's your
1: say?
2: It is a soon soon worry will be a yadia be a dangerous bar.
1: Okay.
2: One solid now one pre. I'm on one. What's one more? No be a basa. Soon soon worry wa. Ubi be an koso.
1: Okay.
2: What you man koso?
1: Okay.
2: U seek a salmon koso.
1: Okay.
2: A dear be a baby a ye. A dear ye hum bribi. Eden at the bound.
1: Okay.
2: It is soon our rear, a dear, or we will be a new cross or the trafalco.
1: Papa, so Cassel, so a dear and Nipano, or probably benefit my fan watching with room.
2: Yo, I hope you agree.
1: Okay.
2: A quiet Nipan ever first watching with room in a say, a nuntina, and none of Peggy,
1: a young pie ball,
2: a young pie ball.
1: And you're continuing by one fast.
2: Debbie.
1: And you break it loose.
2: Gabby, break it loose, whatever. And you break it loose.
1: Too small, you know.
2: And you break and loose will be awesome.
1: Wow.
2: Soon, soon, a worry will be a. And your deliverance, Sam. And you're caught, not quite fasting, Sam. Me, Obiba, one more, mean chop fasting and famano. So soon, soon, a worry will be. Na me chop fast ya mano. Debi.
1: Mm.
2: Ye ye shishu mu.
1: Mm.
2: E biya e ye nsuo tu mi na ware wo.
1: Okay.
2: Ana akunya tu mi na ware wo.
1: Okay.
2: Sun sun tu mi ware wo bi e bra ye nyemu no se o se o maame ye no ware no.
1: Sun sun tu mi ware wo bi o bi o da no maame ye mu.
2: Yes. Wo se Jeremiah wo ye mo jatoa da wo na ye mu no. Na minimu.
1: Na minimu.
2: So what as here?
1: Okay.
2: Wo se Jeremiah wo ye mo jatoa e da wo na ye mu no.
1: Na minimu.
2: Na minimu wo.
1: Okay.
2: It is a soon soon worry will be a opening,
1: papa.
2: And yam pie was him.
1: Okay.
2: Now say, spirit a wali will be.
1: Okay.
2: so for pre deliverance.
3: Okay.
2: Yes, she anointing oil the good so.
3: Okay.
2: And so that day na yes, she anointing oil the good so that day. And as soon soon no.
3: And
2: then never die.
3: Okay.
2: Mimi ni wodi fwa medi ahaban ene ye juma.
3: Okay.
2: Oba me ho ene no payi.
3: Okay.
2: Mi ye shishemu uye. Na e wase. Ye di ahaban ene mawa. Ye di ahaban be mawa.
3: Okay.
2: Ye ye shishemu uye.
3: Okay.
2: Na e wase. Ye mawa bribi fwa kujwale ya. Ye mawa bribi na diya kwa kujwale.
3: Okay.
2: E disse sun sumu wari wobiya. What the global chin pie bro ever gonna hang now? So still,
3: embreaky, okay.
2: And maintainer and ne, I no pay. A boss 7 o'clock, and I pay 7 o'clock,
3: okay.
2: And I pay 7 o'clock, and none pay,
3: okay.
2: And none of pay at 7 o'clock, and I pay ya,
3: okay.
2: 7 o'clock, no matter, na say, eh, yes, soon, sumajuma, me probia, what's in it,
3: okay.
2: Me probia, walk a sophomore in our me probia. What's here so for be as well? Come, Pablo BSE. No one who say,
3: none of them a boo.
2: No one who say, no one boo.
3: So, could be a boo.
2: My man is 7 days. Oh, me know what you fall about now 7 days.
3: Only the pantunch here for 7 days.
2: Me and a catcher.
3: And Tom Flo D for 7 days, you know.
2: Yes, me dear. No.
3: Ah,
2: yes, sir. I'm 7 days.
3: Okay.
2: So, what's
3: here? Coming into the moon.
2: And Crawford say, at the end of about 1 or 7 days, you got about 9 years.
3: And
2: you're swimming or the Juma. There be to you. Obi friend in Yameno.
3: No, be in a ho.
2: Not obi in a ho.
3: Okay.
2: When I was away, papa. And so you put about Hono.
3: Want me answer?
2: Want me answer? And to all Bamaho. And Yamen, I'm a friend who's 7 days old.
3: A Nippon on Bao Hono.
2: And Yamen, I'm a son of home, and I say, I'm friend with 7 days.
3: There be. There's a warm Bao Hono.
2: Ah. What do my pa? Bema, not to papa. Bema to papa. How are the money? Adi achi ya suwa juyane ni ya yede manu wano. Eye bebu yo.
3: Wakasemu.
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3: Anope wabube.
2: Enti majuma pa. Amiye. Majuma pa amiye.
3: Okay.
2: Enamo from 7 days. Oba ni mao 7 days.
3: Okay.
2: Se. Opa waliye. Opa kontuo.
3: Okay.
2: Open visa.
3: Open contract.
2: Open contract. Ewo abaya otisui.
3: Okay.
2: Open contract abaya otisui.
3: Ewo. Okay.
2: So what you say?
3: Okay.
2: Ebi awo ye contractor. We engineer.
3: Okay.
2: Utiye me. Ewo them. And I say bi awo tike mu na utiye me. Open contract abaya ewo.
3: Okay.
2: Mu ye nipa be 5 share. Papa bi ba me ho.
3: Okay.
2: Papa bi ba me ho nam.
3: Okay.
2: We ye politician.
3: Okay.
2: Me money din.
3: Okay.
2: Say see I am an appointment.
3: Okay.
2: Me money din. What's your deal for?
3: Mm.
2: A brama bre, your position be a brama bre. A brama bre, a campaign of a faha. Me money di, or a popra, me name a jumasa, and also we want my in the dimba tuja.
3: Okay.
2: What's the me per se? Yura, our tissue, or from no appointment. Coffee? Opani? Ope to me, or mampeni, or tia kunosi, I a campaign, and so say, we've been come, soon as we've been come, we'll be few.
3: Be trouble.
2: Yeah, my appointment, I am my contract, I am fro. Imagine why I want yes
3: yet. Near the Falcon.
2: Near the Moby. And I both said, you will be part in the crime and join you.
3: You
2: may call parties a share. Oh, be a year near man.
3: Okay.
2: One of them, and I'm a man penny appointing.
3: Okay.
2: Mine a buyer, and I'm a year near my man.
3: Okay.
2: May any of my higher quantum to mean can your mammy at the man
3: or come to bedroom.
2: Do you also the Jalori Jale? Do you also yet your man away? Wo ye wi ye pe wo se papa ene ye appoint me
3: onye na appoint
2: me yes me mo position so
3: that's a court order as asenja no
2: yes what's na ho
3: contract no san ka
2: say what's na se eye nyame beye nyame beye e beye ye kofi
3: papa
2: adia ye de ensa ye no what is so ya enye ye
3: okay
2: so what as ye adia din so ye no din san ye
3: enye ye okay.
2: And see, and now I'm not paying.
3: Okay.
2: Mate, Nassi. What will pay contract? We are contractor, engineer. We are businessman. Open contract. What's your software will be so? Many would you for me? I'm a penocre. Medenocre.
3: So, you know, in your trousseau.
2: Dabby! Medenocre.
3: Yeah,
2: Dabby, Medenocre, Juma.
3: Okay.
2: Medenocre. ɛna yɛ dwuma
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2: 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I a fellow queer, Debbie, a yaza, Utibia, Chugu, Nakokoda.
4: Okay.
2: Are we a police in here? Are we a police in here? A yaza.
4: Okay.
2: So what's your year? Where you were here, Wabia, who could tell any more on Sean Community? So what's your year?
4: Matias, your papa.
2: And tea and lay and no pay.
4: Okay.
2: Matanassi. Obutoma de Yento.
4: Okay.
2: Omara.
4: Okay.
2: Obutoma de Yento.
4: Okay.
2: Omara. 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Awo fefe abrantie wasi so wo fefe sika ba wo nsem kofi e wo sasa abrantie na mpai gomara
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2: 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Now, Sugana or Mampanina more skirts your chan was here. So, what's your name? You will soon sum bambo, and you won't name bambo.
4: Okay.
2: And Linty and Nano pay.
4: Okay.
2: Or do one my also bow away any amade man or no di jarry.
4: Okay.
2: You're too no drunk, huh?
4: There's a politician, guess what? Politician, which is here, so or back, no man bambo. Yes, we be worth it.
2: When you see at the camel come a shishi.
4: When you bumble, yeah.
2: When you bumble, yeah. A wedding, I mean, what's a set? A buacoco, I want you shall so for.
4: Two wicked.
2: Yes. And not in another pay, maybe a soon small juma.
4: And
2: I may,
4: okay.
2: Oba, me yen shishimu. Me yen shishimu your research, meba, me yen shishimu your research.
4: Okay.
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4: haban okay
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4: kon susu mu na ye haban
2: so what you say
4: atia papa
2: yare da obi so yare obi jale
4: wa kun enko
2: And no pay ya no pay me tonight at 7 o'clock.
4: Okay.
2: Ewa hefa, me wa la pass.
4: Okay.
2: Udu la pass e pa. Bejina las pamas any muho.
4: Okay.
2: Ne fre number.
4: Okay.
2: 024
4: 74 74 96 96 907 907 024 024 74 74 96 97 Udu hana ufreme pa wasime pa wuchao me ba uhano pa ye menia bre.
2: Eya na won tu
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2: 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And kola, a wo school when you know Mukodi Adriani binina, a wee. 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
2: 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A dear Bachelor and Kolea called Echo School in Colombia Jale. 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
4: eto no
2: eto wo na me se protection ebi no no
4: mm
2: so as as here
4: okay
2: she pray bi chetoy
4: mhm
2: men ka gana areho
4: mm
2: pray bi say helicopter sorry.
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4: Okay.
2: Be at toy.
4: Okay.
2: Emma gana mpenifubi. 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
4: Wa angofubi.
2: Yes, city or the Americans, Obukotin, Munan, so we were chinny P. If you move, I say, Mawemun Kona and Kohadi Bambo Nebino.
4: The best crowd, you be with him.
2: Yes, a busy, but one of Bibi,
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2: 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A blanket when you're going office, beating more three moon all day. Nant, now Kunan's in Chow. And tonight, office chair is in town.
4: Send one
2: now. Obi po position would dear brother Yali ever toss. At the end, Tina, your mouth will be post up and a yali at
4: Chino.
2: My number is
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2: From a prophet 7 days.
4: Okay.
2: Oh, but Panama 7 days.
4: Okay.
2: 7 days. I was sent your day, Bano.
4: Osaka.
2: Yeah, say, yes, so mine, I'm a dear Jumo. Say, yes, mine, I'm dear Jumo. At Temuno.
4: Okay.
2: Ma basse me pese nipa honto wamu.
4: Okay.
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4: 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Nipa bre.
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2: papa. Mese oni mpa banko soko.
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4: 40 days.
2: 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And so still.
4: Papa, nipa bre.
2: Nipa bre.
4: Hmm.
2: So what yas ye?
4: Mm-hmm.
2: Ne kre asan. Edi nam so di ebra, beso me she.
4: Hmm.
2: Be so me she.
4: What's here about any problem? Maho.
2: I'm not a summon shenne.
4: Okay.
2: O be a whoop be a whom. O pursue whom, dear air hano.
4: Okay.
2: O be a pursue shenny sibrim.
4: Okay.
2: O be a pursue whom, dear air hano. O pursue whom you pacra or Hanadana and Yamanqui. I then a whoop person is sent to Minka. I then a whoop a war, a war is sent to Minka.
4: Okay.
2: Memeni pan whom, Uba whom you pacra or how. Oba mema wo de prekesa koya de prekesa de yonkon di prekesa wo de bekɔ akoya de na da
4: okay
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4: bo hu clear
2: me so bo hu ni pa kɔ wo how
4: clear
2: na oba hu wo how ne solution obi a wo se wo ye chinyi difo
4: What here?
2: So are your ba or your bema?
4: Okay.
2: And none of pain.
4: So a politician. So to go for a day.
2: Oh, yes, soldier, you want
4: to be police.
2: Oh, ba, practice here, young friend, who pursue Huni Papa, or how much now are your fuck or your humble jilu?
4: Huni Clay.
2: What the young friend, Dicker? Missoon soon a catcher me. Would me soon swim into me, Charles Animal?
4: Above one woman.
2: Yes. Would me soon swim into me, Charles Adiwe?
4: Papa, I didn't start reading.
2: Mamma Castle. And I make us a star reading. Ya cast a star reading. Star reading, ya dear. And ya powerful.
4: Because Uncle Four can't warm about what the count some pa say. We do a mistake. Okay. And some people are star reading, you know.
2: Star reading it in ye. Obi bam any more. Na ya friend Pano and Sonoma.
4: Okay.
2: Ya friend on Sonoma. Woo cra, Baba Jina Wakasa. Achere me.
4: Ndi pano to nu hu.
2: Dabi,
4: wo na wo hu.
2: Wo pese wo hu nso amemu wo hu.
4: Wo betima mani pa ne hu.
2: Oh yes, of course.
4: Papa, wo betima mani pa ne hu.
2: 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Wo pese wo hu amemu wo hu.
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4: 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Ah, papa, wo so
3: Usu betima mri pa
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2: 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Na se wo akukuduro na betu di ahu dia.
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3: Mm. 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
2: Oh. Me se na no permit na se.
3: Okay.
2: Last week, any perfume he he no mobile. Now what? So what? Money? I'm ready. Mama, I'm me. Sister, I'm me.
3: What? When you serious? I'm phone number.
2: Man, phone number.
3: What number? Number. What number? Number.
2: Number. Number. Is 024.
3: 024.
2: 74.
3: 74.
2: 96.
3: 96.
2: 907.
3: 907.
2: 024.
3: 024.
2: 74.
3: 74.
2: 96.
3: 96.
2: 907.
3: 907.
2: So just leave it by.
3: Okay.
2: And we see operation be a bad toho.
3: Mm-hmm.
2: Na operation no moye nipa bae maako maako nko anfo e no mo pre osa operation
3: one spot no
2: yes we soldier ni un
3: okay
2: na osese papa wutumi bua me na me ko operation yi ba na me ni so operation kura se mo ko munye sika sa ti na mo challenge wo mo ho sa
3: skom
2: yes
3: skom papa
2: e na me ye niema de ma no
3: okay yes omiye nipa nine na e pre
2: yes
3: one spot
2: yes
3: Mm.
2: Say you soon, baby.
3: Baby, okay.
2: I'm a gunny, I'm a gushy, I'm a gahoo. So I just hear.
3: Okay.
2: And what's here? Me say, yay. Me old friend, before Sammy Yadia, my man, Frame, baby.
3: So, doctor, you for doing for
2: Frame, Sammy Yadia, my phone, so I'm into me, Yadia,
3: my brother,
2: the anti number, not two gentlemen.
3: I'm more serious, or more,
2: maybe more banana pay.
3: Yes, or I would snassy.
2: And
3: that I see the assassin's warrant,
2: maybe. And nano pay, made the more ban and what and nano pay,
3: okay.
2: And no pay,
3: okay.
2: And so any party will do last palm, so I know a friend's word, you know, my fanaba,
3: okay.
2: Omana made the mom,
3: okay.
2: I know your friend say, yes, Debbie, okay. Yes,
3: okay.
2: Minessa, a friend phone, so you're my Debbie, I go baho,
3: okay.
2: Because we are lay a walk hospital. Now, doctor, the enra, afa,
3: by your lab, by your eye, scanning, no mini,
2: what do you know for veins, mama,
3: among
2: drip,
3: yeah.
2: And yes, I want to phone to doctor, may I No, the drip.
3: What
2: the drip? Not far. Phone is not the amount.
3: Impossible.
2: So I just hear.
3: Matias,
2: yeah. Nyame ya domwa. And nano pay. So Jenny.
3: Okay.
2: A bag gidi papa no nyan operation.
3: Mm.
2: Wako. Waba.
3: Mm.
2: O toma de yen top.
3: Mm.
2: What do you say sumwano? What to hoya den?
3: Mm.
2: Baby, we yes you.
3: Ah, papa, no, be new as I get that. You bet
2: your baby, we yes you.
3: Mm.
2: Enti otoma dia ye ntoa bomo dia tu na mombra
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3: okay
2: oh life mo bo hu
3: mm
2: dia koso wo
3: mm
2: So what's your
3: Matias, papa.
2: Otoma yen to.
3: Mm.
2: Ope contract.
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2: 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Omampeni el pontino.
3: An el contract.
2: Omampeni el pontino.
3: Mm.
2: No man post bi. Omra.
3: An el contract impu.
2: Udiye wia ono ti se Nicodemus nebra.
3: So ruko Yesu kono.
2: Nicodemus.
3: Mm.
2: Prophet me ba uho.
3: Mm.
2: May ya the idea mum.
3: Mm.
2: So I say, may ya the idea do a good crana, you see, oh, when
3: you. Hm. Put in him.
2: Yes. Oh, committee be a copper contractor. Oh, committee be a copper contractor. What's your ruin him?
3: Eh?
2: Now this is we as Naodia.
3: Hm.
2: We as Naodio.
3: Hm.
2: Yanya home and a movie as you, and I would him.
3: Eh?
2: Yanisun soon tempting a cassia tia and a numb.
3: And a numb. Hm.
2: So I say,
3: Matias, eh?
2: Oh, be a beer school. School no obi ye 30 years ni enkole wo school ni me ye 10
3: mm enko so
2: otie mi se ye
3: wow
2: wase me de machi ma kwaso fo bia ho but so 7 days ye ba try wahwe oba me sa no ka kire mi o
3: mm
2: wase so fo so 7 days ye ba try wahwe obi school 30 years ni enkole wo school ni me ye 10 school ni fe me ko ho wana me ko ho school ni fe
3: mm
2: school ni fe
3: mm
2: na wo school bi ho area ho a enipa bo ayemu ma se damn
3: na school fe fani
2: school School be net time panel from my school.
3: Not the FNC.
2: My miniscule, then when your condition, but men in the cohort, open in.
3: Mm.
2: And now your pair near money a yard, your school in chain, your corners, four corners.
3: Mm.
2: And a cohedia school night.
3: Wow.
2: Cohedia school night. And how free, sir? Yeah, be money, yeah, yeah, yeah,
3: okay.
2: ufisie bibi mane ye keke
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3: wo ye bibi wow wow wow
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3: wo ye bibi an she sisi
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3: We did this time.
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3: 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A woman.
2: Me no be tunchi ya same.
3: 7 days.
2: Na mama 1, 2, 3, 4, 5, 6, 7. She say me the same time na mama 7 days na me the amount of she say so. Na wunu ukuru nshia mu na mwe hadi ye. Me mama wuni ama wudi be jali ye. Oba abu am radio program 200 cedis. Me mama wuni ama wudi be jali.
3: Okay.
2: Che. But same on pay was only born the same. I cover the Holy Ghost. Wouldn't profile on pay. Menkasem pay bon yo. A pay boy, a bon pay libi. Now so person sum sum for tetch.
3: Then also the edin swear and the same ye, you know.
2: Ni friend, you know. Eh?
3: Mm-hmm.
2: Oko drew hope.
3: Mm-hmm.
2: And when Jesus Christ thin it here.
3: Mm.
2: And not a friend, friend in any. A susunyamon.
3: Okay.
2: Who says susunyaman?

0: Hello.
1: Hello, Pastor. 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
0: Good morning. How are you doing, young
1: boy? Oh, Pastor, Pastor.
0: I'm not going to be able to do it. Sorry, I say because any man I may catch you with one, I will call you.
2: Oh, okay.
0: The I'm catching you with one. Number is
2: 024-74-74-96-96-907-907.
0: And now pay metanase.
2: Okay.
0: Ewo La Paz. Udu La Paz ya.
2: Okay.
0: Now our friend say Ujina Las Palmas any muho.
2: Okay.
0: You better found Waba.
2: Okay.
0: O pawo.
2: Okay.
0: O to adia yen to. Mhm. Enye ma ye basa.
2: Mhm.
0: Won ye ma wo se wo di free port ba wo se yima ono. 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Wonim de ekoso.
2: Okay.
0: Udu la pass ano from
2: 024-74-74-96-96-907.
0: Hello.
3: Hello, Pacho. Good evening.
0: Good evening. Adia chi ebi o ano paye o.
3: Ah, yo mi Pacho. 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Itu la sama kinfa.
0: Who do Las Palmas? Who are the Las Palmas? In the baby or Tony and then a friend number we say, Ujina, my other song, Sadwaba. Get me why?
3: Men
0: pursue me by your intent, I'm so do an offer. You're about to find Waki.
2: Okay.
0: So I just here.
2: Okay, Papa.
0: Obiji, Obuku.
2: Mm.
0: Kofi, a we are saying, my man, Casam Chiro. My man, Fakuina, Yentwa. Hello. Mammy be by me home.
2: Okay.
0: Or by an. What's a soffo? Mukunu ye. Contractor or did you contract? Omo ye your coin a coin road.
2: Okay, okay, road contractor.
0: To omo ye coin o baby.
2: Okay.
0: Omo ye coin a could do baby.
2: Hmm.
0: And a baby no mau a coin o kushi ababa wabi.
2: Hmm.
0: Ababa wani ye duyan a man and no anano.
2: Ibiya what was saying again?
0: But Jimmy Kunu say Jimmy Kunu claim free me name maybe.
2: Hmm.
0: Was Jimmy Kunu was kapapa.
2: Contractor they say who be a contractor?
0: And I'm say Ukunu no tamo na neti no wat Natalia o hose ya. And I'm tukofa Natalia bra.
2: Mm.
0: Unu so bia tale ene kra.
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1: nam.
0: Hello. Hello.
4: Good morning.
0: Morning.
4: Baba mpacho.
0: I can't quite hear you. Mr. Frem, who's my point? I'm a mouse. I'm a young cassa, which you like.
4: Matthew.
0: So, what I say?
1: Papa Matthias,
0: you're funny, can you be? You're
1: funny, come up, bra.
0: Yes, Upper South Nagana Cunha Riso. Now, by a campaign with that a year. Wouldn't ya?
1: That's a weird moment, peace now.
0: Ah, may I know my piece? I said, one piece, no ministers.
1: Oh,
0: my,
1: you don't sit.
3: Hello?
0: Mamentia, a education minister, a professor, a fancy. A duchu. Mamentia, I'll probably be a Michelin. Hello? Hello? Hello? Hello? Mamentia, and Chiana Michian.
1: Okay,
0: what is a Michian? More rice, a Michian.
1: Okay, okay, okay.
0: Number near
1: 024
0: 024
1: 74
0: and
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1: no
0: ati
1: wo ati wo
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1: e se pe tu na mo
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0: so that say
1: na dey so yemo yemo
0: obi e wo koko fu
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0: yes koko ni ntumi nso
1: okay
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1: okay
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1: yes
0: Was so ya woko specialist or no kosho. When near we ya, who could be a spe or ye ni
1: eye specialist.
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1: Debbie?
0: Mm. Bibu or was our the shasas in one son what to go to no. Number near
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0: bra obi na akoyi woni ma free nanim
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0: parliament now parliament one hour one
1: mhm
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1: obi pe seat in da
0: 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Hwe obi tumi chia wo nsem se no ma wo stroke
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7: That's a match.
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1: okay
0: ose sofo me ka stroke
1: okay
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0: 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What's that, dog?
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5: Yes, it's awful. I'm free, Yamet. Any young question. But I never. Na bronia ti be na usu ayare oba gana so Baby
6: Cransida.
7: Not your body in a back and I saw the hand on Yale, Elkolim.
6: Hey.
5: Aquabia, no, Yale, Yadimojatinus, or Quamia, the Mojanisins, we are no better for you. Tamil also, I know a sample. No, quite because we're young Panas.
6: We're
5: young Panas, who? But to Panubian, as he can be a quattro, I tell you the Amapala.
6: A cocker penis, Sammy, I'm from
7: now. Quire, a numb suit, that be a numb suit, a quanning it.
5: YouTube.
6: Ah, every
5: TV swinging.
6: Ah, I'm back with the room. I
5: say, what, Bruni? Oh, I do
6: the Amen.
5: Yahoo, I've got sound.
6: Amen.
5: Your boy, I'm not a
7: serious.
5: I'm not quite here. I was to pay here.
6: Oh,
5: now not your grass is dramatic. And grass and him for
7: home.
5: And your money, I thought about what Tom and Papa put your because what your grass. It's your Jamaican, it's an announcement in them plenty way, in plenty way, in plenty way. Nayan, so,
7: bless you.
5: What's your crass? And crass, what in your summer?
6: Ah, in crass,
5: what in our crass?
6: Okay.
5: Nayan, so,
6: okay.
5: Nayan, you can't come up with your
6: home.
5: And so I'm home. What's your crass? Or sorry, I know I can't tell you.
6: Who
5: said you were coming over? I need to know what I say. Because boon will boon the air bet.
6: Okay.
5: I just will cross to what's our top. One more idea, or one and each lana, or we are not Siaman. Our brother was saying I was a baby for. I've been telling you, be a far summer bonnet dancer. Estimate your year to me, but I'm here. So, when you better know what you must say. Any pan kind of crack, any pair of your brass idea,
7: a lawyer kind of question of mine, or one idea for the kind of
6: crack.
7: A monk,
6: a monk. A
5: boy of brass idea. Yang faham radia sama mabra.
6: Yeah, lawyer.
7: Oh, bila bila bila susu susu wajib ni. Oh, kau nak dong susu wajib ni, anak susu wajib ni.
6: Oh, mana ya cuma ni.
5: Siapa musuh? 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Ya, who are back at sound?
6: Amen.
5: A radiba to your town for
6: Amen.
5: Pressing ni bo for watching an animal who come on, no one's coming to the Nyan or true. You are never consuming the effort. But what about why you're before? Nancy, what you're asking? If I have a broken one, someone, when you're a bunny, be answered than someone. When you're a bunny, answer down someone. What did me up tipsy soon, so like a sabbath from Sabbath? May young guys have the mass and bubbles wool? Come on, say yes. Me men ju tu anko bi fie o.
7: Da bi da bi da.
5: Men ju se kan ko bi fie. Men tina mi fie awa so meku.
7: Awa.
5: Awurade be hu mo bo.
6: Amen.
5: Ya boy abra sa de yan yan yepe. Abra bo na nwie yes be yi. Ade bi wo ho a, eye nipa wo usuban.
7: Yes.
5: Awurade be hu. Okay. Ye ko poku ase. Aya wa so lo ya jan. Sa wa wa tie asem no.
6: Ka.
5: Ti wa an ka sa o sa no wa yu ya firim. Te usuban bo na nyame ati aka wo be hu ni. They appear by one air while we will
6: what you are.
5: Get a near break and a chia and a moment in a park. Not the park, what to what the
6: issue?
5: What the park, what to what the issue? I can't cut a beer with the same.
8: me wa fati ase anka me nanti nkuro ya wu wa fa so so kuro na kunu ma me ti ase anka me didi dada da ma me so kuro na e na kunu wa ti ase ti de na ni abri na ebo sori ne tu ya na mo na u ja de ya wa da aje wa nka sa nya gidi eru wa u fie na na wa ti mi ya ba wo ji ni ya tra u fie wa ti ase kuro bi wa kuro bi tu wa so u ja de wo ye
9: wa da aje
8: e ya fucking question
9: fucking answer
8: fra na bra line so anya nsafo emfre emra line so number ni ya 0541 0541 0541 0541 0541 0541 0541 0541 0541 0541 0541 0541 0541 0541 0541 0541 0541 0541 0541 0541 0541 0541 0541 0541 0541 0541 0541 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
9: Yakupo aya aduma e na no pa ya no nse pepe o tina se ahye nyame ma o haw amane e konia da osuo be ba twa amane 0541 64 0537 0541 64 0537. Wait me afre abaka safiri no so.
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11: 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0541 0541 0541 0541 0541 0541 0541
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12: Hello. 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
10: Hello.
12: Yes.
13: Morning. India now.
12: Yo.
13: What do you mind? I know what I'm
12: watching
14: your kids.
12: Hello?
14: Yes? Rachel, this number is 0541 64 0537 0541 64 0537. 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
8: 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me me a call happy any original and piano pay I had a phone in my team. We had a phone on three my Janifier. Anne, Obana, but I'm one ma or a corn is any one my Janifier. Who the other side of the bachelor over here? Antonia Marti Kumasi. It will be up for an abodia. I want
16: Yano.
8: Pana Kokachel,
16: you.
8: What he has, and then Yami or Source, one and one of Kosaya. It's Yano Pay. Yen any abrivia, Asia, a book was a I was a lawyer, Jansen. Young Castle of Yen, ready, ready before.
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1: 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Number near 0541 0541 6 4 0 5 0 5 37 37 0 2 4 9 0 2 4 9 8 8 8 8 1 1.
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2: tutu
3: Royal One, one bombs and cast a punch of Radin.
2: Baman or Wabrich, no cut as you see cow bang at the amount. I know a fraud would say.
4: But at the channel, down to say, saying away, down to look at the channel, say, my name, kind jump, say, saying, your home.
2: Say, no, dear.
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2: yes.
3: When nobody say, an intimate channel more about it. If I didn't know so, no own mobile, then it's a kind of cool.
2: And we are still a good papa.
5: How can you say, Mama?
2: Hey! One call who would die, Mum?
3: Jessica.
2: But what you know, quite you see, guys, I can't fight for me here and I'll go ahead and
5: run here. One uncle and I, pity you must have said a whole
3: crap. Sister Raya!
6: I found that one woman. 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What bits of a view are to be busy, we are. Why not catch you? I didn't know what we are needing. You only be busy, you be the kunu. Crubby or crubby to us. Who daddy, oh, yeah, what daddy? A fucking question, a fucking answer. 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Now, sooner, some need those, huh? 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A young now too with your moon. And yet you will be, and then bring him and I to send no idea, drone that. Where the idea, the moon, I want to move my
7: TV.
6: 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Who was I was a lawyer,
7: Dan.

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1: 0545 41 0545 0545 37 37 0541 0541 64 64 05 05 37 37 02 49 02 49 88 88 11 11 07 07 07 07 07 07 07 07 07 07 07 07 07 07 07 07 07 07 07 07 07 07 07 07 07 07 07 07 07 07 07 07 07 07 07 07 07 07 07 07 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
2: 0541 0541 64 0541 0541 64 0537 0541 0541 64 0537
0: Yes,
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3: 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Which me afre abaka safiri eno so. 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
2: 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Morning. Yo. Number near 0541 0541 64 64 0537 0541 0541 64 64 0537 37. All right, even home mobile. Hello, hello. 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
6: Morning.
3: 0541 0541 64 0537 0541 64 0537 0547 0547 0547 0547 0547 0547 0547 0547 0547 0547 0547 0547 0547 0547 0547 0547 0547 0547 0547 0547 0547 0547 0547 0547 0547 0547 0547 0547 0547 0547 0547 0547 0547 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0547 0547 0547 0547 0547 0547 0547 what I'm
1: saying.
3: If I just say, yet you will be out, you will know about it. If I tell you, it's 0541 64 0537. Yes, we
1: need
3: even your guest free.
1: Thank you, uncle.
3: Open your day. Okay.
0: Morning now, and you're my son. What is
1: it?
0: And in the unapply, my dear Bessiao, I am a so dancing. It's an apostle for 2 o'clock on my phone. It's an apostle for 2 o'clock on my phone. na mo ne be sia e wo eh a counselor with me no me no na transfer 101 no problem no what catch na me na wa sma me wo ho wo fie na urade ahu mo bo no nya dance eni ti ana pay yen ani abibia na enti ana mo mechi mo aye wa so dance
1: number me 0541 0541 64 0537 37 0541 0541 64 0537 37 so free ka so na ba for our sika never touch and so betu aya wa so dance so free madina
7: okay
1: ashama
7: okay
1: eh tema any idea the never brother to a la part la forma si animo
7: okay
1: papa ti asika kache make in so betu aya wa so dance it is our banda so we fear the obey answer the friend number na ya chao pai
7: okay
1: number ni 0541 0541 64 64 0537 0541 0541 64 64 0541 0541 0541 0541 0541 0541 0541 0541 0541 0541 0541 0541 0541 0541 0541 0541 0541 0541 0541 0541 0541 0541 0541 0541 0541 0541 0541 0541 0541 0541 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
0: Lala Park, last pharmacy anymore for Poku Africa, also with two hours so dancing. Ufri Kepus, Yanyano, Kasua, Malam, Amuneba, Udia Bomadi Abra Bayard, the Papuku Africa, also with two hours so dancing. But I was so dancing and you could be a
7: view.
0: A traffic light in a
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0: Amen.
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Happy FM ni jem rejuma die. Ana wasukusu awuti. Obisa abrabo abrabo abrabo life yi. And what they say. So what tata di bi anebo ade aye branded pa. E wodi ne washa na. Ana se wato empabo bi a. Empabo no so wodi pa na washe enani abrabo nana. Now we live a rich lifestyle to talk up a baby out them. As if you can see me out there. And only Abra Bonana. Life is not about qualification. Or life is not qualified by fluent English. Also fluent popular language. Life is not branded. It's not about branded clothes. Or any rich lifestyle be life is actually measured by the number of faces who will smile when they hear your name. That is life. Abrabono ne fare by na abrabono church him abrabono fapem and abrabono susuye no ani nipa dodo a wo mbetimi asere abra wo mate wudin ano ne abrabono. What was that? Legacy Bain, the Wacha Adia 2H3. Wako Scuda da. Who made 42 Dia Womasriana? Bro, no, what's wrong? So I would need, you know. Wouldn't you wait and say, Cobo Dinwa, a man for best

Triana. And only Abrabon, I could both do Honas a month for answering and just say, one in your year. So, like I said, life is not qualified or measured by fluent English or branded clothes or some rich lifestyle. Be I will believe you. It is measured by the number of faces who will smile when they hear your name. One more two, dear. Ah. 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Mete me schoolmate Godsway Agbodo. Kufodia poly den time. 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I know why. Agbodo kufodia mitiyo. Godsway. Good morning to you wherever you find yourself, bro. One of the greatest friends may have you on campus those days, Kufuria. And I Kufuria Tenka University, yeah. Oh, my lecturer, oh, crap. Abudu Godsway. Good morning to you. Me Pacho, and I want the 4th June, you'll be out with that. For message, the brother can come out. WhatsApp line is 0594-051145. Who's celebrating his or her birthday? What is it? One of our guys will be in our den there. For shout in the brand, I mean, my wife. Any GM regiment yesterday, a celebrity at Yassi Fonso. Because you may need any GM reg. The Druso will be a kind of what I'm saying. On our ocean, our downfall, and no, a Yenichi Emirate, your banner sign, yeah, yeah, yeah, yeah, yeah, yeah, yeah, yeah, yeah, yeah, yeah, yeah, yeah, yeah, yeah, yeah, yeah, yeah, yeah, yeah, yeah, yeah, yeah, yeah, go back to the normal text messages so they're making kind of in amount. One idea now then, Fabra. I mean, shouting the part alive. And Fama Watiana. And HM Row on Happy 98.9. Mr. Samuel. Mawena Eshen. Good morning to you. Big Sam. Sam Eshen. Good morning to you, bro. And shout to Lawrence Adonai Addo. Lawrence, Chileme. Happy FM. Past workers, Lawrence Addo, Big Sam, Asian, Happy FM. Shout to all of you, bro. Good morning, Kesia, and come on, Kojo Lumba. And I want a happy birthday to you. As you keep, I'm listening to you live. It's my birthday today, 4th June. Happy birthday to you, Kojo Lumba. Messages to be popping up right now. Let me go through them and shout some birthdays to those celebrants. Well, we say, good morning, Mr. KB. My name is Ohima. Ohima. I say, kindly wish Joyce J. Mensa happy birthday for me. Happy birthday to Joyce J. Mensa. If we Ohima. Sister Ohima, I see Uncle Joyce AJ Mensa. I say God bless you, your new age. And may he fill and cover you with good health and prosperity. It's coming from your sister Ohima. I see Uncle, I see you to care my Oku Kumasi. NOT Happy FM. And always she, Joyce AJ Mensa Oakra. Happy birthday to Joyce. When you Ohima, so mama with a party. Another message here is, good morning, Mr. KB. My name is Belinda. Kindly wish Christine AC Agbi a happy birthday. She's inside Joje. Yeah, listening to you right now. So happy birthday to Christine AC Agbi of Joje. It's your birthday today, coming from Belinda. Also, I wish you grace, peace, and God's blessings. And I'm Belinda Todiama Christine. So Christine, happy birthday to you. Another message here, Rich. Good morning, Mr. KB. I love the high life you're playing. It's one of my favorites. Yeah, it's coming from Kwejo Ashakan. Kwejo Ashakan. Of freeway, Mafio. And then I'm asking. I'll say any favorite highlight. Any pandia ba. But I'll say kindly wish a happy birthday to Asida AJ and Kiwa for me. Asida AJ and Kiwa and Inkunim AJ Kwachi Mensa. Now I'm going to talk for. Oh, lovely. And for Baba Baku Baba Baku. It's your birthday today, coming from your mom. Mama, I'm missing if you read her life, Nedasi, and
Mento high birthday shout in from Famani Manta for Aseda AJ and Kiwa and Inkunim AJ Kwachi Mensa. It's your birthday today. Lovely twins, happy birthday coming from your lovely mom. Mommy says she loves you so, so much. Another message here. Good morning, Mr. KB. Kindly wish Roberta Enam Jokpe Brown a happy birthday. Roberta Enam Jokpe Brown, it's your birthday today. It's coming from your uncle. So may God grant you wisdom and understanding for you to grow in the good path. It's coming from your uncle. Uncle, I'm funny the uncle. But it's going out to Roberta Enam Jokpe Brown. Happy, happy birthday to you. What was that, Mr. KB? Kindly send this birthday shout to Senior Inspector Elizabeth Na Adukwe Alote. Senior Inspector Elizabeth Nadukwe Alote of the GIS Legon office. It's your birthday today. Someone sends a birthday shout to you, Senior Inspector Elizabeth Na Adukwe Alote. Happy birthday to you. But this message sender now funny the account. But all the same is so good. All the about you know. I don't care what it is. Balagazag. 98.9 NHM Ram. Do a message also. Good morning, Mr. KB. You the kill me with the high life chills. Keep the fire blazing. Kindly wish W02 Spencer Nee Tibu a happy birthday. Warrant officer 2. Spencer Nitibu, happy birthday to you. Also, we pray God keep you strong and safe. And also smile every day. Okay. Also, your phone time is recently. So, warrant officer 2. Spencer Nitibu, happy birthday to you. Jesse Asra Kakra, why? Asra for the moon time to my name. But the sender is here, Tasre. Another message here reads, good morning, Mr. Kwabnabuafo. Ne kene. Ah, kene. Or the asosu. My name is Brother Senyo. I'm listening to you live in Accra. Kindly wish Rosemond Kekeli Duse a happy birthday. Rosemond Kekeli Duse. It's your birthday today. Also, age with massive grace. Coming from Brother Senyo to you. Rosemond Kekeli do say happy blessed birthday to you. 98.9. It's about 80 minutes to hit the top of the hour 11. NHM Red, we are going all the way till like 12 noon. I'm a serenade. Happy sports, Abriel. You can still bring in your WhatsApp messages. We want to celebrate your birthday on the 4th June. Nama yenin yina di amau. Nama was again 0541145 0594 051145. That's the WhatsApp line. Obetimi so a normal text message about making kind in our wife. You're not for brother.

Manka se fro, me se a message line. Send a message, send a message. One free jaffre, jaffre, yeah, small ding, yeah. Me se manka se fro. I am message line, I'm the manka se fro. What a freno. Me se send a message, bra. What you mean type message, moving type him out. What's up, what's up, Diaba? Why not celebrating your birthday? I get a message line. It's in fact, it's a WhatsApp line. It is when you call line. Why? To my friend. 0594 0511 45. I mean, can come on.

0: 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Victoria J. Mampong Ekuapim, happy birthday to you. Also, may your new year be blessed. Wafi for Froni Yinshira. Wafi Eric, and a comma Victoria AJ of Mampong Ekuapim. Young Ekuapim for Adia Nang Penia Epe. Num, Numa, Mekwang, and a wow. Ha ha ha. Anyway, another message here, Rich, coming from Roland Walker. Hey, Walker, I'm in and we're a different Roland Walker. I say good morning to you, Mr. KB. Kindly wish Lance Bombardier a happy birthday. Lance Bombardier, Archery Dria, Ebenezer. You know what? Lance Bombardier, Archery Dria, Ebenezer. Are you serene? Oh, 66 Artillery Regiment. Volta Barracks, who and a war. And Lance Bombardier, Archie Dria Ebenezer, happy birthday to you. Oh, Volta Barracks, who? Yes, Uchi, happy FM and a penty, and wish you a blessed happy birthday. So God bless you. Coming from Roland Walker, okay. I'm guessing this Roland Walker, I don't know, but it's all good. Another one here, I say, good morning, Mr. KB. Happy birthday to Portia Edu. Portia Edu. It's coming from the entire family. Send your choices from the entire family. To Portia Edu, God bless you. It's your birthday. Another message here, Rich. Good morning, Mr. KB. Kindly wish Kutuka Courage of Anlogan Lashibi a happy birthday. Happy birthday to you. Kutuka Courage inside Anlogan Lashibi Vota region. It's your birthday today. Kutuka, happy birthday to you. Message we have from Vera. Oh, see, Vera, say good morning, Mr. KB. Kindly wish Antoinette Sewa. Buwakon. Antoinette Sewa Buwakon. It's your birthday. Also, you are a lovely soul. It's coming from Vera to Antoinette. You are a lovely soul. We are Krebia. When they come pa. The Vera Neto Diama Antoinette. Happy birthday to you, Antoinette. Another huge birthday shout is going out to Opinion Kwame Okreku Edu. Uosuhum. Opening Kwame Okreku Edu Uosuhum. When you're in fear, you're watching 80 years. Happy birthday to you. If you're money in a house, this is coming from all his children. Coming from all your children to you. Opening Kwame Okreku Edu Uosuhum. Happy, happy birthday to you. Opening Kwame Okreku Edu. Manese, I'm always show a blessed. Happy birthday. Nondo ba kwa kwa enche bia meko fankra toa kwa mibana mele commercial information not your house nefe. 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

Happy 98.9 FM and HM Rene Yawada. The fourth day of the month, June, in the year 2026. And Russell sent me my commercial information. Kakra. Fankra to her crabby. We live information. I made the Emma way. You did kind. What not woman energy better than Hopano? Woman says sometimes you to me as you show odds in the camera. While ranging matches bear 10, 11, 12, 13, 14, 15 matches. Oh my boy, man, you know, take a green. Last one. Last one, okay, my boy, 90 minutes of you. I want to say, baby, I can't connect. I'm green now. Maybe BSC, I say. My last match, I guess, I would be hit to a jackpot, and I say. Now, ticket, you know, I wasted. Amount of the trial, as she's can ask. One fast soccer betting entrance. Soccer betting, the audio moody in the chat. Say, match about Kosekra, you still stand the chance of winning some cash. Amount of money I already stake here, no? Yeah, to report not the amount. Sounds like we can also soccer bet soon. Say, oh, special code be HR. Fast soccer bet, never chat. And match in the back of Kosekra, I say, the games in the back of Kosekra, you still stand the chance of winning. So 300 already too much. You have tripled when you're 900. You're 500 now, Richard. You have tripled when you're 1,500. You're more than that. And it is so covered today. And one of Panthers, the investors, the Omadia. The Bakari Yacho, when you put a Seniba, especially one of investors in Burton. Make us say, no, company can see you're going to hire a friend to Vila Water Solutions. 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And when I may come Max by who wants some actual my listeners now. Say now go for BT me now. One more air there, but yeah, wow, don't see that thing you talking be true. Yeah. And I was like, why, what happened? I said that fufu maker no. That's why I make I go buy some. For the Max buy the price be cool. Those is the price they scare me. I don't know say it be falla like that. Yami out more china Friday. Max buy best sound so. I follow movement in the microphone. Who cheer me up? Me patcho. Max by Friday, follow a bus to the men's lucky crowd. Make sure locations though. Now what you want to the alcohol? The horse are the only $1,000. Yes, that's in a 50% off. Now what you have 500? Washing machine, I got an. And I swallow make an hour, but the machine is fufu. And you did the Udia so the bunch of the body go. Fufu happy. Nonsense, so to one of you, one person machines living too. You're turn a Max by shops in across the capital, Accra. 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
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that's the number 0544 0544 019552 Max by shop number no no almost shops no number no no fresh number no near Ben 102 and I'm out on a fala that is 50% Company can see me the Eclipse Collateral 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

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Yes, and it is seven Macacho. 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
0: member.
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0: 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Yeah. 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
1: Yeah.
0: Ghana's 1996 year group. 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
0: Back to where it all began.
1: Yes.
0: Kwa yuchi chimu kakra.
1: 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Ye wye school 30 years in ye.
0: Yeah.
1: Onyanko pwa yi be bre. 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
2: What an
0: esofo. 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I'm very proud of him.
1: Na dia onyanko pwa yi amaye no. 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
0: Sa.
1: wo call primary school, wo call nursery, ni nyina na wo all right. But even say wo call university crampo na just look at secondary
0: second
1: school.
0: Second cycle na don't air live you. We don't air.
1: Eh ho na energy ni nyina wo. Because obi your how we secondary school so ntumi antoaso. No, but we unya we je che sonko anso a wo bo wo den aso betoaso ko secondary school. At least eh ho de.
0: Yeah.
1: Eh ho ni bebi a went me unto asoko enya hwe
0: at least to betimi aye dwuma
1: 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Because you school no, any money be bri or wa benefit be bri or wa yen to me enya. Because na facilities in your day, and say then you hosa. But I say no, as I say, ye kay and chi, na yen so se say technology a ye woman, ye be making sure say ye mana, e banana say ye mana wo school hono so no, e be nya san for so ni be,
0: sir.
1: So, na aduma o nyanko pong e de adum ye no. Yen su ya kokoye ya kwako impact bi ai den e di amawo
0: mo
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0: no asikira
1: no
0: no
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0: nyame adomo e ba so da be membo sa
1: eye nyankopon ya adomo a ye be di ye homecoming.
0: Okay,
1: na homecoming no e be ba so from 27th to 29th November.
0: Okay,
1: but ye be ye launching ye ba be da anniversary no edi se ne nyina anim no ye be da anniversary no edi which is on the 6th of June
0: and na photo chirechi
1: ochirechi saturday we are ewo University of Ghana
0: business school
1: executive hall
0: aha
1: ho energy made we e be ba so
0: okay
1: e we are 12 pepe na empenyufo ahoro e ba Berema amu akonda akono eye suhum achempehene.
0: Achempehene na nkasa baby. Yeah. Oh, mumu etinu no.
1: Yes.
0: Oh, wow. Na na achempehene.
1: Yes.
0: Berema amu akonda akon. Saneti. Nana yetia wo. Nana yetia wo. Zawu tiye ya. Ohima anosu be piho bi.
1: Yes. Onosu ye mate.
0: Okay. Nana akosuya kran la bi. The first two.
1: Yeah.
0: Wow. Ono ye mankrado.
1: Mankobi ahima.
0: Kobia Hema of Suhum, or Supium.
1: And I miss Diana Minta.
0: Akosia Minta.
1: Only a headmistress.
0: Ghana's.
1: Only say old student.
2: Well,
0: a current headmistress.
1: Yes.
0: Oh, Ghana's.
1: Oh, Ghana's. Wow.
0: Wow.
1: Only say 86.
0: Only 86.
1: Yes.
0: Okay.
1: Yes.
0: Wow.
1: And now,
0: Dr. Frederick.
1: Frederick Amankwa.
0: Amankwa Safo.
1: Amankwa Safo. Only so. Ghana Secondary School, old students association, honor no president.
0: The whole Ghana,
1: honor president.
0: Honor Dr. Frederick Amankwa Safo, honor president. Gosa Global.
1: Gosa Global.
0: Wow. Honor so, baby.
1: Yes.
0: And an event in Yasa.
1: I'm telling you.
0: Because dignity is a ban in Yasa.
1: Yes.
0: Basso Saturday, we are.
1: Saturday, we are.
0: Ochinechi,
1: Saturday, we are. 12 o'clock.
0: Pepe.
1: We are 12. Pepe.
0: Then you're here, University of Ghana Business School. Executive Hall.
1: Executive Hall. Ewo Legon. Ti bebi a fi bebi a nya bi do okunglu pe no. Na wa branch. I said I'll call campus no. Ude fa stadium ne nche wa. Rain side. Unya ru campus wa inside a.
0: Ubusa kra obi a bo rain Legon ubusa business e yo mecho. Saturday we are 12 o'clock pepe. Enya sem ko to. Ubusa 96. Mu wonche bi a mo je so na.
1: Beacon.
0: Okay. Beacon.
1: Wow.
0: That's right. What are you telling them? Then I'll catch you on my and appeal happy FM. So
2: yeah, they may catch you say omo nyina mbra na me support na program ni ye successful.
0: Come on.
2: And I'm muti and kanso a ye frem nyina mo mbra bebre wa ho a omo nyenda enka group ni but omo ti say 96 year dia omo mio menim na omo beka ye
0: obo ko ye 98 obo tima baby ana
2: obo
0: ye 98
1: obi a
0: 2000 ko Ghana som ko dia
2: bra ne be boa onua penifo ni
0: mu senior no
2: enye fe ye sense be boa mo som ye mo som dia na
0: so
2: be boa mo na bibia anye successful
0: and
2: I am encouraging them to come
0: okay so this Saturday
1: Saturday
0: Ochinechi
2: Ochinechi
0: What are some of the popular and renowned personalities in the country? I wouldn't name some called Ghana.
1: Keto Kreku Ghana's.
0: Jeffrey President.
1: Yes.
0: Wow.
1: Ohima Messi wo hobi.
2: Monso mon bra no be support moreover no ko ganasa e se ganas enda wa koma so na so ka kra wo no na o dia boss school na school e pija e pe na me e kam yo
0: na ko fobia ba to mon chia o bia no bi ti happy fm what is still a voice
2: happy fm mi a mi cha mi kru o no so ye member
0: odo be
2: 96 year group
0: okay
2: member enti mi cha mi
1: kru ye o school nya no mo mu ye ya na ye wi school no
2: Royal MM Boutique.
0: Ewa
2: we
1: Sorry, I can't remember in here. Emma, Ubia, Uti, Happy FM. Ubia, also called Ganas. And I think Susan, your uncle Ganas, a crano. Onso so michi amunyina ni pane dɔso minti mi bubo wonyina edi yankopon enhyira obi a
0: yo Mr. Harry Larson for our pastor Harry Larson or yeah member for our president of the Gosa 96 year group anyame aduma 30th anniversary launch celebration by Basso a Saturday we are our University of Ghana Business School Executive Hall obedi animu bi empenfo e basia na yakaka chi order that won say titiru na ba won so to na mona won so brebi say mon yige tree bia
1: o da bi free
0: obi a bit me free baby sanity e beta mo se no time ka kramo dia yo kwa na me sorry so no me je kunya no dia ma happy FM sports yeah bro sisia don't touch the dial.

Yeah, mo bibi akwaba. 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Kweku ansa our prize day. 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

0: na ohan ani ma sidia sa na se odachi na nso aba Very, very man. Oh, yeah, very dot to door man. I say, when you're free. Now, dot to door, near shower with the shower. I say, baby, and then come on, baby, on my baby, the senior national team, the Black Stars of Ghana. Sena Humboa Buakra, Esifa, Etia, El Ho.
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0: Abdul Baba Raman Hong Komoba, or the apology change in Jabba. You be so coso, now when you are calling the bar. Now Samuel Atakumi, Echo touch it down the chrome tepper. Nipa, the reigning goking. I know a goking, Anna.
2: But I'm shocking, you say. Yeah, cool World Cup now, but she has 6 goals in the game now. Yeah, for uncle, ABBB, kakra.
0: When was the last time Ghana top scorer? Black Stars. Hey, But Odu Nukrom, Nipa. Over there, 50,000. And a board on him. Eko Shia. Samuel Atakumi. International friendly games, baby. Now, Koso. Now, Unim said Roland Garros, no Guswa, a Koso Din Din Din. Now, shockingly, world number one, Arena Sabalenka. And Diana Schneider. And the Buen Yobian, him say, baby, Tatale, Arena Sabalenka, Kwako Din Kunim. Ememana Femino. Own him say Yannick Senna, the Italian mafia. Yeah, you know from. Now own him say Arena Sabalenka, no, oh, winning Roland Garros now. Now the French Open, oh, winning bida. So now coach him saying, can we be the first time or Kwaku winning? Now swang fa. Oh, yes, shots, yeah, first set, no, we chat. Yeah, Diana Schneider, we chat the 6-3. Second set, oh, no, we didn't throw. Trying to 7-5. Now, third set, in a room. Your bonus is love. Six love. I know shit. And when I fall, the Arena Sabalenka is out of the

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0: Yeah, elective one. 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
1: I say, we want the money. 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
0: Omuma,
1: very good.
0: Omumana,
1: I wait in the hour. So, Bob bra, that you will man a buy, you body. But I'm a brother, you would
0: be a my idea, my yard.
1: I want to hold some
0: my yard. Only maybe a woman.
1: Hey.
0: Oh,
1: kaka,
0: ready, sir.

0: Yama, obi obebe biano, beti ni samia. 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Sale, odio jafu frabe ra World Cup ni mu. Anu wa shepa. Na enche biano, yari yama, nani samano ebe preo. 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Bibi Ademu, okay. Inti, yebenti Black Stars won kobo kakra. But enche bia, mwan be 6 to 7 minutes. We say a name is in attacking midfield. Our left wing or it's a travel and bear more. Let me yama travel and any be more. The shabu boss a happy 98.9 FM. You're a live commentary ever pro World Cup way. Now, when he says a commentary, they wouldn't say Ghana. Ah, Masa. And there will be at last, we show you. I say, ah, happy dear commentary. Dear. Yeah, anybody, happy dear, Master. Far gone.
1: Now, say, a new crown, G Sports Life. So now, yeah, the leading commentator on, man. And I know who you have any. Said Dazzy. Oh, okay. Now, you know what, a leading commentator, no?
0: Oh, say, yeah, lead.
1: Sir, Mungina Mulidi. Okay, that's fine. But I know some call baby, Kaka. We know me call baby. Nah, I'm not sure I'm my papa. Mammy Chamber starts something dean. And right, what him say? Oh, yeah, my dear papa, Mammy Emton say yes, saying ya, Federation President Nina is and my boy, Yipa, or shed athletes in a cop, Commonwealth Games now, Glasgow now, or Mubia 10,000 Ghana City, or my five no moko, Mubia 10,000 Ghana City, so I'm finding preparation, and all man coaches in so 5,000 Ghana City. Why, age, my papa, why, age, ma? But maybe for a band, they're not.
0: I don't know.
1: Oh, say Bibi can be and so can Bibi. But I'm out better. I wake a car. But I think the ability of Basila.
0: Powerful with normal preparation and to say.
1: And it's true because I'm not a butcher in Kelby. No, or can say, even the way you call or the year training crown, wasn't it very expensive? It's idea, but at least I'm with me to prepare more car. And a black queen's ladies in so town.
0: Kakalika, oh, me beating my cross post 100 meter on the form ground. Now, me, I don't know. You best stream show the live on Facebook. But it's a video in the battle. So, now, who obolo train me and your bolo and the slim things. Why am I in the fast one in Cargo Pramaso? Then, Nikaqua, the catcher so high. Mimi Sano. 100 meters, I'm a kwa who. My friend, Japan moto. We two are who we call. We train muka kara mi so unti mi besin ko. Mi besin ko, besin ko. Now, ade ye nu yesterday on your mask, one fun ko to the crown point. You was in atare be fi. And then cry first point. I see in the dark ten o cry because o make four start. As I said, I'm so much being a medin rundi. And I'm a bonus for a patria. me na me call no o
1: dey e call program bi wo GOC that was Tuesday no na professor Azuma Nelson ka say me say ya na boxing ni athletics ni sa games na ye no enye draw asemu it's about preparation
0: cha
1: and what you do kwa no enye hwe unse me no me a fit and you start with me slip but still me ya form no
0: I ko bi sa I take power say on a bastis amen talk kwa no
1: bi wo mana bi bi ni bi
0: ni I ko bi sa no
1: ya no ya de
0: but na ona ga ya no ya de so bon ni si chibri sa Yeah. Okay, young call a year commentary position. Na young dealing with that issue way because I did a hard dream, your pants and a brighter Adam and so Abba. Oh, my main person, okay, my main friend one twice year could they? They film for the main fire caca. They film for the one and who they are called nearby. Now, in Como, the Black Stars of Ghana, Yanni Wales, or my Bobo Kono, at the friendly game back or SHS. So, now, right after game, no. Me hu a lot of write-ups in komo bebre koso Ghana performance any moon kone ba na sometimes so bi abekai the first time I otuado ba ya there was one game I ekobo Ghana kobo Cape Coast and otuado make statement we say questions are hold web and come here I say Ghana for yan share them mean ball mu ye and me yane papa ye friend otuado ya ya dwen be ntina me kasa sometimes some of the games are here bono yen shada make a critical analysis of the game I see a shwe game ni se ye shwe me se bia individual error individual mistakes na ye gina so e dey make judgment other than se ye be fa the whole team because football no a team sport it's ever fa team ni nyina se whole na ya ye holistic analysis of the game no ya nye ne sa ya twen se player be a mistake na fe for entire 90 minutes no will be centered around one mistake one player that is not football football ye individual sport abeka se e bi a boxing bi a wa ubi bi a crowd nsem a ye bo ya bo what you say and no nante sa and abi a table tennis bi what you say and there individually we bet me kasi me and criticize the performance of any player player bi bobo na anko year you ho kwan say you be criticize but to center a whole 90 minutes plus wasted time a woman even got ba on just one mistake there anya dey twa yi and we've seen players even in that in the top leagues any moon ba I'm here a lot of mistakes. I hear some crowd can watch them, can watch them, but here they're not quite too much. I'm making reference to Abdul Baba Rahman. Mistake or here they say equalize and buy. Say Oshé, the trajectory of the ball, maybe a ball in free bar, and so they be do Baba area ho. Ah, Baba Ntimian dealing with a threat. Ha, crossing the buyer, the two centre backs now so, Ejina Hama. Abe mu ano epin bo ano to atire mu no ohwa otimu se enya dia etwe yede ma tim no ase ho enya baba nkwa because we've seen laterals wingers epom ho etwom de bia ekọ make crosses enu mun koniba defender ben left back ben ano be kase even in the top 5 European leagues on ye mistake that na yen twene da ye twom de bia Marcelo mo what you say, Roberto Carlos? Mo, even Nuno Mendes, he cry. I say, "Oh, how did he move on the bay?" And you baby, what you say? Into no, say, "Bibi Saba, as a nation, aye kwa kuno, as you finding ways and means, aye be dealing with the situation. Other than say, you make it a thing to look as if say, a being sida, a being sida. Now even give your men sign the game, crampono." There were countless times. Daniel James had the ball fan. Countless times. But unresulting in a goal, you know. Ghana for who wants a man can. But about the end, unresulting in a goal. I know Penanko for who wants a man can. I saw a problem with Baba. Say Baba could have done better on that occasion. But the two centre backs, so no, I'm here. Jonas Adjetemo. I'm here. because it was a pinpoint cross. And as a center back, untimi enja striker. Salos, you know, a mistake. And what's up? The technical handlers, Ghana for you know, it is not only Baba and you be blaming it for this particular error, but the two center backs. World Cup, are you queen? Your friend is saying, Bukayo Saka mu won 10-10-1. It is obvious, sir. Or met me at Chichi, whoever. I'll be boy, the left back row for Ghana. Whoever. Whoever. Be it Baba Rahman or Gideon Mensah. On betting at you, bia, and cross Abba. And Bissau said, such situation in Pierre Biema. How would the center backs react to that? I don't know, show. Mistakes, they are bomb. But in moving forward, no, Mammy and center the thing only around Baba Rahman. Yen in any Baba Rahman issues, any moon gonna I don't want to go there. Which say, oh, deserve a call up, oh, deserve a call up, oh, yampo, your friend, and that. But maybe from a tactical point of view, said the mistake wasn't only from Baba Rahman, but the two center backs. I see him blame you also because when a left back fails to deal with a traitor, most center backs, and so then I'm away. And I can bet on anything, say, against England, we are going to have series of those crosses in that game. How prepared are the center backs? Because you can't tell me, say, Gideon Mensah and Asi Baba Rahman will be able to tame maybe Bukayo Saka, not even Adeleke. I was on 10-10-1 for 90 minutes. You can't tell me that. And we didn't say a better a point in the game. Harry Kane, Munina, only Watkins, Munina, be draft Yako. I'm be draft Yako the right hand side. What you say? Into see a similar situation. Saying you be handle nafa. Super Baba Rahman, no? I don't have any problem with that. But to make it sound as if, say, and as the same as if, say, a Babankwa and the other 14 in this, no? It is wrong. It is entirely wrong. Baba Rahman, he's been solid since day one. Now, only say, one Nigerian goalkeeper, Ozohu Osiden, I say, if it be easy, make Oyibo sign you. Say a Dafoma could justify now Brunin signing. It took Chelsea, I think, £20 million. And I'm going to talk Baba Rahman way back. And, you know, the quality of Baba Rahman, there. You ain't mean to turn us. Player BR, it means your mistakes. Goalkeepers, your mistakes. Donnarumma, Mo, and we got about top elite goalkeepers. I'm going to be Bobo Nomu, the check. What you say? You learn from them. And remember why you're a better goalkeeper. Even at that stage, Grandpono, our mama bought elite football at Chenamun Konibano, they still make those mistakes. But why am I so handy? No, no. I was wrong. I was wrong. Even in the game against Wolves, we was going to keep our Chenamun Konibano. What Chenamun Konibano? Free ball. But John and Jimmy and Shep, there were other performances for game, man. Enko, yes, and yen tackle. Ninjai Baba. Now, question Baba Rahman, Kwane, the problem of the Black Stars. Meanwhile, you said the chemistry of the team need to be an our form after a team air building momentum. It's a question Baba. No, mama, the other players now, or my performance, Ninko Yeno, mama from with him. Players like Inaki Williams, players like Kamal Din Suleimana, players like Jordan Ayew, the performance on the day was poor. What you say? Brandon Thomas Asante Bemuno or the Aunkaka Krabemu players or Mupo Madiyamu Amaso or more and yet one player pet and a dead year center around that player says it's a name is a Baba Rahman free team man. Team na ye. It is no. It is a big no. I mean, you can kind of Gideon Mensah had issues constantly. Daniel James and Jinano Sosa Sini Sosa Dang. The ball if you find one. But if you don't talk to them, Ghana for who tree? Ghanaians didn't have any problem with that. But Baba dear, but quite fun when I talk to them. Hey. But clearly, you who said the left back row, no problem. Oh, you know. And see a shadow holistically, a boy. Chen say a center the thing around Baba Raman Kwanse and a Baba and a Baba and a Baba and a Baba and a Baba. What be easy target? Baba be easy target. I'm a other place, no? I form with him. Players like Kamadi Sulemana with all his prospects, any moon gonna be one still. Minim no added to this Black Star setup. I don't know. From Star Rene, from Nordjylland to Star Rene to Southampton, and Atalanta, and Obo. No, Bianim said, Adimola Lukman, every Atalanta, and we'll be the Amano. But still, the guy is fighting for first 11 now Atalanta. Opportunities when he's a man of Black Stars. But Obian complaining about the effectiveness in the Black Stars. Young come once them. Jordan, you as a captain, the game, the performance net is saying Thomas Tepate, with all his intelligence, with all his high profile, and even got a banner. Clearly, Nanka, it's a second tackle, no coin. It was a bookable offense. Young can of in the World Cup, if you do this, you cost your nation. Those are petty details, are across your game, no man. I was seeing trick. Yentri Ghana Fwaji and Siso. Other than Baba Raman mistake, no, a clear Obiabehu said no. Bono, now was saying Konya better. Now was so close it down the threat. Obiani, and you have Anton Chen, and Yanon Kwa, and a Mayelusu game, and Asia Maya draw game, no. There were other contributing factors. Makan said Jonas Ajete was good on it. He was even brilliant, excellent on the day. But failing to deal with that particular ball, no. Then yet, young Kanchen saying yet, Bono, a 90 minutes plus added time. And to make me have a ball in 89 minutes, a do 90, we have a mistake, a back to team. And football, obi any mistake, obi in check. Young Fanon Tiadumu, so be any mistake, obi in a day, obi in check. And the rebounder, Caribbean Chicheno. Wells for normal defense, on a rip on the bush. It's almost one mistake, a bad ashe. But yeah, the NSA mistakes, na yeah, you know, moving forward, subsequent games, no, and once you repeat some mistakes, no, and on the SC and can't check him, no, me and Jai said, yeah, yeah, selective justice. And a Baba Raman, easy target, Baba Raman. It's a game na about 90 minutes in, you know, Baba Raman, quite a mistake. You can't criticize him. Who bet me criticize him? Bono say on charging winga no, and also on closing it down. Ask yourself, Baba Raman, ojina game no, or warming young son a coach in the Bema na, Bono ya Bobby Dow, and play a warming or Bema, yehuna honke kan. Play a warming ye, naso bad game wa, yehuna honke kan. Clearly Baba and warming up. Clearly, Baba and warming up. Answer no bad game. Those are factors. I say technical team no. Amunye. Oh, I want on I'm 27 minutes to top. The next minute, we just match the captain samba. Tell me na Baba ko warming. These are details. I will say the technical handlers, Carlos Queiroz in a pan for with all his experience no. I was also making sure say. Yeah, they are to talk with Mukama. Black Stars gave me there. In Yama Bebre Koswa, for me, we can only improve on it. Especially the midfield department. See, the Elisha Usu, and Thomas Tepate, and Ekwadia. And we have to ask Thomas Pate, is he in the right frame of mind? Yen yine nim ne akoso e wa be mu na brabom mate se England for no e bobo hu se on a day pre match formalities in chechia no bi o mu du no so on be battle na sanem psychologically abemu na ye sound ana because that particular second tackle no call e no na we di yellow dada no ma se World Cup.

Aya ho bo woda to so enan afimpin mi na dwonu ensia June 4 2026 and rap song ye kwama no ne and some ho eroko fans Roland Garros games ekoso main singles women singles and komo bio honom eroko NBA series na start and rap game back to ja and don't come more brown happy 98.9 FM football transfer come more brown happy FIFA World Cup 7 days more now start US of A Canada Mexico now Basel one of high ball for bright your dome it's no kama no mamichia mini pepi pa ye coach Diego Armando Maradona or Castle Budumbram Nana Michiao Michiao Pam and I think so. Yeah, quote tema Ghana Port and Harbor Authority. Me pa Joe Fire, Joseph Ado. Otimi Bompire Bears 7 to 8 hours. O Jan Nasosa. It's your friend Joe Fire. No more dear different party. Joseph Adam, Mamicha Preska, and Madam Ruth Adu, who needs this on our port and harbor authority on them. Get Yamupa Friday, me ba. Get the time back. Your crammer on it. Nasi yeshen sa nasi de adia da utimse no anso adia international friendly games e basu yi pa na na utimse adia Haiti eche New Zealand e wini by 4-0 na games no baby basu akama na hwe de adia Albania 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1-0. Poland against Nigeria no 2-2 at the end of 19 and then games in been so basso I didn't come on so brown so happy 98.9 FM. Now I'm not saying Chebia and Panama so and then Dominican Republic and so this year Panama it's me winning by 4-2. South Korea 1 Salvador 0. Na games in baby war and new enough and you mean so now because I'm not saying Chebiana sa game so basso Lesotho by against Kenya. Now it's the idea you know so games been so I want them. Now 4 p.m. Afghanistan and Bangladesh and so boy asemo na Burundi against Equatorial Guinea. Wait in the idea boys they can cancel to actually now Northern Ireland versus Guinea. Slovenia against Cyprus game near 4 p.m. 4:30 p.m. Iran against Mali. Andorra against Liechtenstein game near 5 p.m. Sweden boy against Greece nothing so Spain La Roya of Spain but against Iraq game near 7 p.m. nothing so 7:10 Munanum France but against Ivory because we're a big game and so but we now international friendly games they don't come on some so oh happy 98.9 FM now if you're on your queen back and then some baby wa it will brown so announce it and to be on a World Cup near Basel I'm not gonna say crack up 7 days now World Cup non so a Basel Akama I say US birthday Canada so birthday Okay, I can't sank me room or but Bibinti Metasuka. Oh, I can be some cook Canada or Pan Abia Trono, baby, send me D time Raka. Oh, Trono, I mean D time Raka. Maybe I'm a co US crab. Maybe Washington DC, or maybe I mean Namu Ajis or Hine, make Jimmy somehow the principal street of Washington DC. Now, so Bibinti Etasuka. Na I'm a pump never had names on them. You're who you are knowing your console. Oh, yeah, honum. Now, what do you say, Adia? World Cup no so Basso I just World Cup Basso my big countries more na people more the likes of Brazil more Argentina more England more people more Spain people more Holland people more now opinion dey friend Joachim Clement or a mathematician I ban mass and quantum party upon our being papa we been seja ebia Pythagoras theory bi o yifri o kwekra ebia addition subtraction bi o bonet pakra

0: 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Say, maybe see, I say, no. Four European countries in the room of the semi-final, no. I say, Portugal, England, Netherlands, and Spain in the room of semi-final, him. I say, man, fuck it, can. What you cross? Ghana minister, honorable Kofi Adam, square castle. Possible cross Ghana Cricket Magic Trophy, no. But mathematician Joachim Clement, so there be there be some there. No, could be a minimum semi-final. Say, maybe see, I say, a between Portugal and England. Nice, oh yeah. I suppose we are for who machine England for no cry. Then Netherlands will go against Spain. I say the Netherlands will be Spain for no cry. I say there are some surprise be World Cup yesterday. Hey, who papa? I say Japan be Brazil film cry. I don't see still. Ah, I be you film quick cry. Now I say I'm on forecast. Oh yeah, Argentina so form. I'm on the papa dia. Likely say dia. I'm with my different trophy. So there be some no cry be any. No say on their way some quality trophy. No Portugal for be Argentina for a film. What's the abyss last of Argentina? Oh, you be human from Cra. Also, one of Cristiano Ronaldo. Why ye like a messy team from Cra? No, same. The semi final is between Portugal versus England. No, Portugal be unique game. No, then Netherlands against Spain. So, Netherlands only chef as Spain from the ground. Say, the grand finals, no, idea Netherlands from the fat. Or say, finals is between Portugal and the Netherlands. No, it be a bona win when I had the Netherlands from so. It's me a winning 2026 FIFA World Cup. I don't come on some amount away. Hey, the mathematician Joachim Clement, not in Simba Ba. Yet, even so, that so happy 98. And I just said, Ghana for that. So, say a call for trophy in India. Union confused because the mathematician Joachim Clement, so likely say, Netherlands for which my trophy news. So, honum. Na young queen, my room say, idea. What cup here, boss, idea. And my mother being so a guzwa a bapa. And if I fall, say, your number one, ma, we play and I would tell you, but because no one born ma one hand about the tiana when you confirm new rules for 2026 FIFA World Cup. Now, seeing it's the first point, right? Throwing countdown 5 seconds. If a player deliberately delays the restart of play, the throw can be given to the opposition. Now, I say, be our quack or two bonnet, be our yoko quasa or quasa boa, say, yeah, oh, Buhana, just say. Ebi a bro 5 seconds ah. Adi a beji dama opening team no. Na isi sini titi. Na second point zonu siye. Goal kick countdown. 5 seconds also apply to deliberate attempt to run down the clock and can result in a corner being awarded. Na isi ebi a we goalkeeper na ebi a goal kick bia ba. Oh ya unko kwasa. More than 5 seconds ah. Oh ube mwana jise. Ya jiri eti anna isi enu beye corner. Adi a ma opening na one ebono. Di goalkeeper zonu mwenshen nso. Na third on the point no. And also here, time limited substitutions, 10 seconds. Now I say, be a you, be a fuma. Watch your crowd, 10 seconds. And you take the best, they do. No, also to me, free field, no, so now play a lot of balance, boom. Now I say, or saying, also applies time limited substitution, 10 seconds. Substituted players have 10 seconds to leave the field at the nearest point. If they fail to do so, the substitute cannot enter field for at least 1 minute, and the team must continue with 10 players. Now I say, be a. I'm not going to be able to do 10 seconds now. Oh, free one free man. We play an open. We make your touch line. So, yeah, but be 1 minute crowns now. Play an open touch line. Go to my bar. It's Winsono and my bar. It don't come on so much. Now, fourth one here off-field treatment. 1 minute. Players who are treated by the physio must stay off the field for 60 seconds. There are some exceptions, including for goalkeepers, injuries, and if the opponent is booked or sent off. Now, if you see players covering their mouth, once I say players in Bonma, you book game now. It's not so can't say me to not that in the Safana. No, so if it's who's had ya also who are such a pan, I know it's him saying any player covering their mouth in a confrontational situation with an opponent may be sanctioned with a red card. Let's say, be our only opponent be a beer, same yes in ordinance. I cover no one. Oh, wait, wait, the red card car and to wear a ma abam. World Cup nasi idea ebe hupa. Now corners can be checked. VAR can make sure that a corner has been correctly awarded, but this must be done quickly and before the restart. Now it's idea and then you say ebi aye bo game na ni bi a corner bi ba ni bi a inchinua show kakaba. Oh ref no akunya so bit ma consult VAR no ahwe. It has say a corner kick and say in your corner kick. Now last one is here. Second yellows can be reviewed. Players sent off to players sent off for two questions can have their second booking checked, but there will be no reviews for potential second yellows. Now say we na dey say bia udi yellow card e toss me na oh referee no obetimi ahwe say either say who deserve say obedi yellow card na say only but e bi won so dia na e dem pa e bi won ma otin yellow na e dem anu o deserve say be man tan ba say dia referee no ha no kwa anko hwe bibia mu na say we nso ne mra akra ba e don come ma won so happy 98.9 fm na ye free on your queen record dia won say world cup n dia e ba dia won come no so e don so ye pa na what him say ye ne fans won say che bia na say world cup na e ba na fans ye dia ni kote tomu training camp akra na hwe slash na ko didi de shame de to bia when he plays, I likely say if all things be equal, be a tomb book or the are a previous but be a sea. When he plays, I likely say, code did the sum no, which my uses are players soon. So, a world cup, Nassi. Now, it's already a goalkeeper number Mike Maignan, 2 Jules Condé, 3 Lucas Digne, 4 Dio Pamecano, 5 Ibrahim Akunati. Now, number 6 position, Obeko Diama Orion Chiomeni. 7 echo them Mikey Olise on the right side of our attack. No, then 8 no Adrian Rabiot, 9 Marcus Thuram, 10 Ryan Cherki. Now for 11 no, the left side of attack. No, call them Kylian Mbappe, captain. Eddie my France national team. No, now it's not called Belgium on society. Now, just selection. I also know Omu you saw training grounds and I know seen it. Now, likely say Omit me so. I started game media man Belgium national team. No, now in goal post by Thibaut Courtois. Now right back we call them Timothy Castain. Left back no and they are Maxim de Cooper. 4 no center backs in the center is there Zeno Dabest. And half into 5 now Arta Tiat. 6 we call them Amadi Onana. 7 Yuri Tillemans. 8 Kevin De Bruyne. Now for double the attack no Romelu Lukaku. 10 Leandro Trossard. 11 Jeremy Doku. The we are penny 4 hit training across all of France coming out of a big camp now. The amount so happy 98.9 FM. Now you're queen with the queen my crown and said yeah. Mexico so met my the oldest goalkeeper and so bapa na Guillermo Ochoano, the coach Nijido Nupa Javier Aguese. Wahwe goalkeeper so camp on your name, Nyoma Guillermo Ochoano or you know idea out say idea equin pa. Now we goalkeeper away and the seat World Cup Oba. Way in the seat World Cup Oba. Now it's Osha. 41 years out in the ban of World Cup Padia, the Monument Sony Banelso, Mukoje, Javier Aguas, the performance of training grounds there. I likely say Mexico first game against South Africa no or no better munso at the moment so ewo honum. Na young co transfer moon come on, I didn't send commands to the Bibrin so honum. Na I couldn't answer and say but told ya said Nottingham Forest. I'm clear about season end and performance now so any pa Elliot Anderson out since the done with the pa. Now Manchester City so training sang bit my ba. Now City 4D candies can be a comma Nottingham Forest for instance some of you to me and it's committing a mona and penny force will debut moment you see your song. Player was second done with the pa diama Nottingham Forest work of first kaki to a bina but debi say I'm passing for player and scam for being cow. I will soon come out by the mount so I has him. Now Manchester City and Real Madrid so I dear come gusua echo so. Now Penia Dachi Bias Madrid penny for Eto Obama now with my president and my Real Madrid Enrique Riquelme. Now Penny Dinkuma Crow baby said or him say see to me electing as president and my Real Madrid Bubu couldn't dia. Or see there's only one strike over yourself and currently Ellen Haaland. Oh see now Ellen Haaland or she do see to turn trap there or safe at Real Madrid. Then open no sha. City phone sort and come on, sir. Debbie, open here, yes, sir. Never send player play our own income once now. Odin in phone here at total election. I'm quite well. Debbie, I'm a city phone, July, ye pa. Now, crab, I say, city phone saying, almost should you and Messico have a panic, mess you, Kaka, because a memo, only who cries him, obey to my use, Ellen Haaland, not in the picture, not the year campaign. I said, Debbie, soft to play on the crowd, which my buying chain, and yet Dinkumo. But then no, on my chain, now they plan a campaign, yeah, had you pa. Now it's a contest, a baby between Enrique Riquelme and the Don Florentino Perez. Am I so shock or spin or pad, yeah? The real campaign is your costume, and yes, and get to our own campaign, and yeah, I attempt to get them out. Debbie, it's about a draw bit, my guy. I saw, yeah, it's between Enrique Riquelme and then Florentino Perez. Now come up and say, open your friend Enrique Riquelme, we need election, yeah, just so you know to be my. And come out of no. Now, opinion friend Enrique Riquelme, see, coach or yadi pa bakupe, or say, Georgian Norbert Club. So, Shepa pay you share a Jimmy Yedma, Borussia Dortmund, a Jimmy Yedma, Liverpool, ya. 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
1: difficult to do so after I've been playing different Spain for me it's been normal you know
2: but some people looking at the team in a dressing room will be thinking Zidane Ronaldo Figo but this is it's intimidating for some people
1: kind of intimidating
0: now so now na ke hwe nkoma Claude McLean di na team dem no abron so and team say producers na ma no ma na agisem ka ba be hwe na de nkoma aka Claude McLean di na odifa coach Oba Xabi Alonso na team 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jindin ah FIFA World Cup Rebecca 2014 or Brazil timi boy e ma German vote timi kwaje na so na dia oba on na tra pa 20 solid years no yehu de asia
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0: how so tiba ba ma samrin so ama one oba yen so intermatitin so ewo eyo ye fi football 19 gen ka kan fanko at the French Open am tabi a egusu ekoso na yenfa fin so at the men singles and women from 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Canadian I we are saying to so e sid no akwin so am for manum the game between Matteo Arnadi and Matteo Berrettini no o tin say dia Matteo Arnadi no retire because e pra by no tin to again no so in time what number 5 what 105 I will feel ill. Mathieu Berrettini at my advance for the next stage of the competition. Now, here they are there. Other are there semi final games in the Basel 12:30 p.m. game in the Basel. Now, I say, Mathieu Arnadi from Italy. Ebubo against on one countryman Flavio Coboli. Sagin me baso exactly 12:30 PM. Watch now you are Sagin so baso. Nothing so and you know Jakub Mensik from Czech Republic Bobo against Alexander Vereba. Always means idea. Vereba no a ton of lies because big boys in your film. I can spoon in your film already. I'm saying top book on so they might go have yourself and then you know or toss away three and so on. na otim say no ada ade a enkomo bin so ekor so na eh the women's singles no so ade a otim say say na ebisi akọ na in the semi final na we are game ago so cross start ada na Marta Kostic from Ukraine Asia by friend Mira Andreeva from Russia eh we are na game no so but name on 2:30 p.m. na we are so Diana Schneider aw yi mi ame dofo pa eh Ina Sabalenka film no on so Asia by friend Mira Chalinska as again no so baso exactly 2:30 p.m. yede won komon so ma so nemu enu ada game back ba so out say 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
4: I had very decent opportunities in the second set. I screw up and then she stepped in and she played great. And I feel like mentally I couldn't really recover after her second set. And that really, I think that was the biggest mistake from me. Yeah, I don't know when was the last time that happened to me that I lost 10 games in a row, but... I don't know, I guess mentally I got into a very deep, deep, dark hole over there and I just couldn't get back mentally on track.
0: Eh we nsunu koma akra me ame mame ai na sablanka so bi tuja e de mawo so na ise me ame mame anisa me mame anisa a jizo ka all right say ada bi we de onyi na ba nse na mse udabi nipa de owo skase wa 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no ono so after the game no odun komo say ejai.
5: The second set is okay. I had a dip. I was playing the right way. But I had a small moment of miss of concentration in the second set where I was playing a very attacking tennis, but I just was not precise. But then in the third set, I thought I was a better player. I made some good adjustments, and I think the forehand miss at love 40 is huge looking back because I was in a really good place. I had the point on my racket and I missed the forehand, which is my strength. So that was big. And then that game, I have to give him credit. 4-3. Had some tough rallies. I didn't have the chance. I didn't have a look. And I had to stay in the rally and he just did better than me. So credit to him, good serving also.
0: Next, and come on, Felix Agan, so the 2 yards. Oh, yeah, he's in Saudi Arabia. And kasa pete ebu wa kasa ebu en kasa na pete bete mona zohwe juma e course out nze ade basbody nso ma Flavio Kubuli nso ewo e honom na yefio na yenko emia kram ze ade a embi no na finals no so guso a e course no ada na first game nso etodwa e Frostbank Center San Antonio Texas na oba wako Texas kakada e ho febuta Texas e ho nika kwa ye San Antonio Texas Mountain so na no na job ben na homachi na game so todwa na San Antonio Spurs so echi e tra ho e ma New York Knicks chinu win 105 against 95 na we first quarter na ade a 27-19 in favor of San Antonio Spurs second quarter no so e call the ma New York Knicks omu win 29 against 28 na third quarter no so e call the ma New York Knicks 28 against 21 and then fourth quarter no so call the ma New York Knicks are a 29 against 19 Sini City name your trend in Yamia my Saturday 12:30 a.m. I'm watching Pound, say, oh, share NBNA. Union India, Untimisha, because I are not Jopana, I will see a canon. Oh, the same place, Frostbank Center, San Antonio, Texas, and Mountain. So, San Antonio spares out Trefia, but against New York Knicks, it don't come on some months. So, name after the game, Jalen Brunson, or a key player, as well, the man, New York Knicks, honestly, also, Gidia, and the mountain, and Yawnima, Iadia. Eso ni e pa na so no so o jide won mantin mu so mu nyina e believe back no manya bi bi etime kwen so dia ma New York Knicks.
6: I think it starts with my confidence. It comes to my work ethic. But I think most importantly, knowing we're on the road and knowing my teammates have my back. I think that's the biggest thing in an environment like this. They trust they have in me. They trust they have in them. It's got us to this point. And so, I mean, I'm very thankful for them. I mean, every single night we go out there together.
0: When soon come out, cry across and after saying New York Knicks, actually, San Antonio Spurs, a unia Jalen Brunson was in the performance. Next, so any pie, don't come on some mountain. So, oh, happy 98.9. And as I had a very near the amount of messy near the technique, I cry a bappet. I went to his best and you know me and say a bad amount. So, oh, happy 98.9 from 1 of Hyper 4 Bright Yawadom.
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10: FDA ashe edretie nkwa tuwe imo aji atumo se eye.
11: Charlie, I stress.
12: Oh, senior, what be the issue?
11: Bro, another one caught up in a game. I nearly get them this time. Charlie, the over 1.5 messed me up.
12: Oh, Charlie, sorry. But wait, you don't get refund for your loss?
11: Nah, bro, that thing's half day. You hear so before?
12: Yeah, soccer bet they do. Them they call them soccer chance.
11: Ah, Charlie, you sure?
12: Oh, but why I for lie you? Just make your stake on 10 plus games with odds of 1.30 or more. And when it's full, you will get your stake back times 3. Come see my bet.
11: Hey, Charlie, this be interesting, oh.
12: I know, right?
13: Soccer Chance rules are simple. Bet on any of your favorite soccer league games with odds of 1.30 and more. The total number of games should be 10 or more. Now, here's the catch. Lose just one out of the many and you'll be rewarded 3 times your stake. This advertisement has been vetted and approved by the Gaming Commission of Ghana. Bet responsibly, not for persons below the age of 18. Gaming can be addictive.
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13: SoccerBet has all you need as a punter. 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Bet responsibly, not for persons below the age of 18. Gaming can be addictive.

0: refreshing moment.
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3: Charlie, I stress.
4: Oh, senior, what be the issue?
3: Bro, another one caught up in a game. I nearly get them this time. Charlie, the over 1.5 messed me up.
4: Oh, Charlie, sorry. But wait, you don't get refund for your loss?
3: Nah, bro, that thing's half day. You hear some before?
4: Yeah, soccer bet they do. Them they call them soccer chance.
3: Ah, Charlie, you sure?
4: 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Just make your stake on 10 plus games with odds of 1.30 or more. 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Come see my bets.
3: Hey, Charlie, this be interesting, oh.
4: I know, right?
5: Soccer Chance rules are simple. Bet on any of your favorite soccer league games with odds of 1.30 and more. The total number of games should be 10 or more. Now, here's the catch. Lose just one out of the many and you'll be rewarded 3 times your stake. This advertisement has been vetted and approved by the Gaming Commission of Ghana. Bet responsibly, not for persons below the age of 18. Gaming can be addictive.

0: is it Thomas Muller or the new Kenny Tintun time now 120 years now one Pep Guardiola 30 years the goo okay my me fa kwanya we so na me wish me senior brother Emmanuel Kwame Prince and Sir Albright a happy happy birthday big bro nami inshaw ye pa nami inshaw ye pa bi aso man bi aba nami inshaw onyu vya dumo fa nkwa dumo akoma sadie nyina ye ma kama pa akoma pa wo no nami enhweso no fa hunkira 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All right. Na yen to ande kakre. Ana I soccer bet ene din komo yi. You are a soccer chance aba. A great opportunity say won so bet me di sika no bebrebe. Na Timmy Dean selected 10 games or more. Yes, 10 matches or more. Na make sure say sa 10 matches na we select no us no 1.30 or above or higher into the betting 1 CD 60 pesos betting 1 CD 30 pesos 1 CD 31 pesos but it shouldn't be lesser than 1 CD 30 pesos select sa 10 na we select sa 10 games ya us no 1.30 or above na na faka kra to achire only to achia na ya tie ni e say out of the 10 games no back say ah ya triple sika na the amount say bet ne body na o trinko but say back say ah ya triple sika na the amount come up into 100 cedis say amount 300 Ghana cedis ya ya wa kuku draw ha wa chacha mu ha e tibi sika kesi to achie no ya twa ne 10,000 say ah ya 30,000 oh, I'm both for the or the ones in the 2 we not 3 CD. Oh, I went to bed. Unchada. Went to bed. Unchada. So, when the bed is together,
1: then me told my Japa David go bed. I'm with you. This is soon.
0: And Satan only saw catch chance.
1: Debbie.
0: Ah, God knows a catch chance. I got who triple with Japa.
1: Oh, it's a land be power.
0: Same going your land tray. Yes, I'm a greedy. Mama was in me. Mama, oh, I am a new baby in two. Soccer chance, Abba. Your pen, your work, good day, mouse, I couldn't win. Your bad boy, your best, your chance with the announcer, soccer bet, tell me you discount. Cash a big cry. Okay, into my son, I'm from Kakra, new room, or high sense, I say. Ma yendi high sense on common chew and every na high sense and even can chew say a ban electronic appliance the Ghana had the money obia enim chempe say ban television set and dry your hand say me catch say makoji 50 inches high sense 50 inches brand new brand new
1: solid
0: brand new license we don't talk edgeless unim edgeless
1: I know what you're saying
0: no e ya fian o hen to say we
1: uh-huh
0: it's your boost to be
1: oh okay
0: but a sign is slim crutching
1: oh okay
0: yeah zanu menum
1: what me connect my YouTube ni zanu no
0: oh that's how me styler
1: oh I see baba kun na it go pan and then
0: that I no suit na so
1: oh okay
0: I no suit na
1: nam ka so you so it go pan
0: that mean I mean you should be dampo
1: sir
0: okay we need to be that yeah now we say me samia chest freezer sa hold on a boom ho air conditioners ya guso abo nka ye bukom ba ku base ya common when AK 17 eh where the AK 16 chilling a chilly body eh

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0: 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We are sent in tank sense so www.highsense.com.gh Highsense, I see everyday prizes for everyday people. 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
1: Good afternoon. 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
0: Na mi adome ho ye, mi jidi esa ho den wo ho.
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0: Okay, but friendly game any Wales boy no me hu se a lot of Ghanaians I am impressed with some of the players. Ibrimo Kase, oh, players like Marvin Senayamo, Enumun Konebano, Oma Domwedi, Ewa Konya Senina. So, from a technical or tactical point of view, Sen also who's our players, no?
1: Well, all my debutants, they say, Oma Yero, I'm a man from one say, Oma so, Oma Yakwanya, Oma Yako, Akwa, Amagana. And you know, and so that motivation, no? My own pegia on board bono, nano no ma, in here. Fact is that Ghana foreign players, sign a boy aboard the dada. What I say, it's a man sign a boy aboard.
0: Okay.
1: Now, it is a big banner, sir. Or boy, be not say, I said, I think I'm more, I guess I'm more boy, sent to the it's not true. Ghanaian type of DNA now, president in the canoe, any DNA, any boy, you know, what I say. But the fact is that. Let me say before I remember match here, and I said, Bruni Bayern. They say, say players, when a queer coach, now when the players, but Eddie and Gitaho, that's the players in Pawasemwa. It reflects their game on the pitch. Oh, my, you don't know, because some person be a pump coaching, and I'm a man for who say be a coaching and Penasem. But training grounds, no, or better than one ball, so I'll wake up. So, and you can say, a couple of matches here, say, boys, never something different from what we have seen. It may be said, they didn't like Otuado, so they didn't play for him. What I say, and he's saying, oh, Bruni Bayano, and I want to say, oh, Bruni Bayano, they bet you don't want to go, they bet you don't want to go. That was what the result of that game was. So what I say, and you know, and you say, yeah, Bobby, they are extraordinary. I'm for Castle, I say, of course. There was improvement in the game, a little bit of improvement. And I'm just saying, because perhaps for the lab, for the new coach, you know, and I'm here on home bonus. And you said, it was a good woman bringing the coach in, otherwise they would have killed us over there. I just say, and you know, for now, yeah, I think, okay, another match, and a better so more, but I'm not sure, say, if it's when you're matching you, because I cover 1 week. Now, 1 week is today, very dangerous. Say, Obama, we're going to engage in a very friendly match. And you know, for now, Mumbai, say, any Panama, what they exhibited against Wales, you know, they will improve more to be able to defeat Panama.
0: Okay. Shapiro, what do you guys say, Sokoso? Say, improvement, Kakra, Black Stars game against Wales, no more. Now, over to me, how you a more clearer on it for us. Which of the departments now who say, oh, Black Stars na improve?
1: Defensive setup on once, no, they're solid, they're compact. What I say, they're stable. And to say, sir, unfortunately, go no buyer. We're playing very well. Players now, if you say, for some time now, go for cramp once, I get in money. Jerome Opoku. Who said there was a time Ghana for didn't like Jerome Opoku because of his behavior somewhere. I think Dahomey or something, Cameroon or something. Emma Ghana for Buffalo. And I get into Bayern or give you two penalties. Yeah, Ghana from France, they did this to the Bayern. Ghana for who didn't know Mokasakasa. Oh. But Sabi. Kwasiana on take plans. What does it? Kwasiana take plans. And you know, so no, or Kwaso, Niamba Pomodia, but in my year behold, and what I tell you say, on only boy, Sedefia, is this Sedefia or Sedo? The other boy I did number two.
0: Marvin Senaya.
1: Senaya. I get a Yerom Opoku. Atizigi.
0: Gideon Mensa.
1: Gideon. And Obrante, because I can't only Dana, can't only talk.
0: Daniel James. Or Titin.
1: Or Titin, too much. And I get you, you'll be a mobile to so pale room type. And Kakwano contrast in them. What does it? But Gideon, your tactical type of footballer. And you know, I think these were the men, I'm if we said, they did the job for us on that day. Atizigi, for once, showed his experience. Ghana for 1 year, Ghana for the Empowasema. Would the Yame Babo Brown Ghana Empowasem? But Atizigi, these but you are talking about experience and exposure. What does it say? And I was not happy to say, for first half, when you had two glaring changes, you say we are. Anka, a second conference again. And he was very commanding in the post, giving instructions. What does it say? And this is the type of cookie pesa. If you are going to the World Cup, you need. And you know, Asare is so bad idea. But Asare, unfortunately, Asare considered a goal. But that doesn't take anything away from him as a good goalkeeper. Goalkeeper, you know, it's a defense, you know, tired. And at least concentration, this type of things happen. And you know, for now, I think every day, you know, we have a better team.
0: Coach, one player, only a call-up, Ghana for no, a kasa or humbebri, you know, Ernest Nuama appear. Now do not cassette O. Unya ACL. The year be a 1 year near Wabobe 35 minutes in Munkoniba. But the performance on the day now, who is saying?
1: I wasn't part of the people. Well, only said there is no mind to me, Bobono, because suddenly I woke up. Many in Ogana, we are not following his progress in Abruzzo. What I say, whenever Nwepira, he got injured in a club. And a club of physios, no, and any lady, they are quality physios. Wow, let me tell you, I say, there are 2 weeks time you get back, 1 month time you get back, and you have to 3 months you get back. And the normal went through that process. And if they are all recovering in an awaiting, you know, nobody knows it. But as they're going behind closed doors, and you're buying a show, you know, if it's a little minutes of back, you could see that this is a potential. And Corona, about the second half, you know, they change the chemistry of the game. What I say. And you know, for me, you know, if I were the coach, I would have relied more on them with only few experiences because Pate didn't come to the party. What does it say? Pate didn't come to the party at all. And I don't know any more, you know, because Pate wasn't clicking, you know.
0: Elisha.
1: He overworked himself in the midfield.
0: Elisha Uzu.
1: Yes, he overworked himself. He was covering Pate, coming forward with the ball. Pate was only passing balls. He was not working. Pate didn't even say a tackle. What does it say? One of these things, you know, tackles in yet. When your ball, you see him playing gently, but say and tackle one on one part of Patinum yet. And you mean a Koyanka, Okuma Kwano, Uwe, Akwana, Kaso Giret Kada, everybody can say, oh, particular week, we are Minuka Sorenti, Mamma Pancho. What does it? And you know, Kwano, I think, say, in the midfield, no, also Omen Kwamujan, Umutumika, and they have energy. Oh, in this game, my Kobono, and yet names near the Kakobo. We want to see performance and ability to tackle. What does it? Because I've reported about our midfielders are very good and they are coming for attacking games for just to get a goal. To bring your midfielders to defend it, attack it, and they defenders in our master. we are good to go.
0: Okay, coach, you be jaw mo akọ, but before be kọ no, ye nyina nim se psychology e play a key role in association football. And they pate ahunye hi onamu ne court in sensem no mu kọ de ba yenya ntia kra se English FA no e contemplate se pretty much formalities in change e be kọ so exchange of air pleasantries no mu kọ ne ba no. Ebi wa omo dwin se pate kredu no so a omo bọbọ atra. As football federation coaches technical team mu kọ ne ba no. Then e wo so omo yen fa mu apate.
1: If we know, should draw the attention of the technical setup of the of FIFA. What I say, for them to do their homework, because because we are falasadia, and to worry, now no crowd waste crowd. English foreigner barbecue matter. They didn't like to shake hands with him.
0: No more.
1: Yes, what I say, and you know, they have to report this. You know, to FIFA foreigner. Sorry, FIFA foreigner. To take action before the start of the game. Everyone try my BBC as I'm going to it's a kick of fair. What did I say?
0: Okay.
1: But you have to do something before the kick off. You can start the kick off. Who's going to go? I'm going to be a FIFA phone call. And you know, because you're a supporter, you're going to be a wide in term. Now, I'm going to say communicators, you know, I push that one through to the clubs, to the team that we're going to play. Somebody say, I'm going to say, now I'm going to say,
0: Matias,
1: I'm going to say, there's such a bad every from OBBI, the Beverly Yame, OBBI, as a master. They will not break the boy play.
0: Okay. Of course, ready and coming more, but mini pa bright, I want more studio. Or see me, Miss House, Wabrana, yeah, outdoor, as a Wajan, as a national team ambassador. No, Oma, one powerful speech, or say a conviction, Ben, Enna, and Ne Unaya, who to be catcher, a crack academy, authorities say. Se oman fa asamwa jan ewa kraka onzo nya de abetu na esi school mo bi
1: na se we de me ma se mo na we ko fa ba black star for se mama na se we de enter black star for se mo na mo
0: eh da bi o han si mi visa o se ti se ga
1: se na ni de no
0: ho eh o si se ga enti madam loco ana e verizen Senka
1: local.
0: Senka wa nje asamaja anti nka ne crown ma crack academy biem.
1: O ka me koy. Because that time now was a head kicker. Other schools wanted me to come and help them. And don't forget sir, any crack academy nka me ba. But one dey me to years dey me to assume straight to secondary school. From college you know, honam pursue me. What I say but Akaka old boy be a or am a lecturer or winiba. And I catch a caca possibly moon faculty saffron on the school. And you know, my case with Akaka Academy was a special one. Ah, even years ago, my late headmaster, Freeman, Mr. Freeman, and a friend saying, other headmasters, you know, who says, what does it? It didn't know me then I was a special man that didn't make a so far. What I said.
0: It didn't know it. It
1: based on that, I don't know. One, yeah, what I'm going to do. What I'm going to do is I want to be with you. What I said.
0: Fantastic, fantastic. Yeah, one by said, Ubenya, as a Majan Fufu, be as a man, be a minimum year, if you said, blast us anymore yet. So we are the other cordia. Na ihia mi asamwaja
1: ze Ghana for experience that obi kuta they don't mind that one. I say why old why old mind why old mind you quite so ko fa mi old mind mo ko fa no you old mind
0: old mind pa
1: I say hey old mind but any one yeji man o assistance ay yeji man no only I normal instructions normal old I don't want to go daddy what I say. The way Asamaja and Efi Mesamba, you know, was a systematic approach. What I say? You say, Ubobola, I say, oh, you Black Stars, you do call no. He went through a systematic approach in developmental stage, or the choir, or the go, Liberty, late chairman, Alagi, so a Kudano de Nokoi. And it's a matter of one day job, so sorry, Anna, would you be able to make some more? What I say? And you know, but now the MZ Mudan ya mora mo fan sa wa.
0: Shapiro.
1: Yes ma.
0: Na still coach ni de waja kra na unya ba ku bi ade be fam.
1: Oh David David si se de ma fi okura.
0: Oh za.
1: No David waja.
0: Ba mi nyan nti ese ya si positive for na approach you.
1: Ifo.
0: Port City, Port City.
1: Top TV.
0: Port City, newly promoted side no.
1: Oh, David, I mean come baby you. Massa.
0: Oh, sir.
1: David.
0: The technical director crown pe.
1: Oh, David, I mean say ope, say ope advisor.
0: Advisor.
1: Against the director.
0: Yeah,
1: ope. That's David, because that's another ground chairman between a manipulator. What does it? But we advisor. Maybe two for seven, but I'll call you now. So,
0: Hold on, my father. Why do I get life? I don't know. I don't know. I don't know. Man, go ahead and prompt to be here. We are a Jirigogo man. Mamin just said that the Gumwa Jam and this year. Our Sempa FM multimedia. A Sempa ne Adum. Set Dazzy. Gumwa Jam and this year. In Jim Wadding confirm. Betano. What is your ex now? A millionaire.
2: Yeah.
0: You I am going to be ex girl. Because it's a fear question. I mean, yes, can you?

0: insurance, assurance, airport pickup, travel and tobi wa ohan enya unya trampling bo unya mi unu unya mi
1: onko
0: unu unya mi unu unya mi na youth olympics no ekoso senegal obekom
1: eh sure
0: me pe
1: no crown more
0: dabi shechiri because eh
1: she obe shechiri what kaya boy boy ta boy
0: dabi ti enya se boy e bae Se ba na e ba de a wan e be zuko.
1: E da me ne ana 20 ni be ko.
0: Paula
1: Princess Paula no.
0: Okay. E no say December.
1: E no year 5th to 27 September.
0: September.
1: Nsan le de
0: ti me ko October na ba announce ko.
1: Okay, all right. That's fine.
0: Charlie me here travel experience. Ya travel experience ya e ba de. Okay, inti yamfa course kaka. But BP travel Soul Travel and Tour. Somewhere here ya. Yeah. Inti upa oba Happy FM. Kaso we share Kweku and Soundbright. Kweku and Soundbright. 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

0: Okay, I'm from 0501-958558. 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Hey, Charlie, my mom in the background, I said, I'm crying. I said, man, crying. Hello? Matilda, good afternoon.
1: Good afternoon.
0: Wait, dear. 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
1: oh nya me adom a he boko
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0: I now din
1: che training or stadium you be tma fa ho
0: I wa Accra Sports Stadium
1: 3:30
0: record training. Oh, any me bow sisi ya. 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
1: Yeah, it's open.
0: Okay. 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

0: 0551563916. 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
1: Hi. Right.
0: Yeah, man. Good afternoon.
1: Baby, I don't know. I didn't go for baby, sir. It's just here for you, sir. Tell you who to Yama, Baba Ramano. The person is me to Yakakama, Ama Benjamin Atari.
0: Okay.
1: You see, we live the way you perceive your agenda with Krumhalamo. Keep a Benjamin, on one of my 6 matches or keep 5 clean sheets. Your cock your qualification, you. And then I say, my agenda, and I'm Benjamin Sari. If you are on your short stopper, you are a short stopper. I say, I'm only adjective, and I'm only describing, Obi by a show back. I mean, why are we like that? And then, I'm not calling your mom, family, money, embrace it. Obviously, you wish you live in the movie. What kind of life is that? Because you're a guy, you are a woman. Oh, wait, you are a rasta. If you see, physically, you want to die, you Benjamin buy it. Or want to really buy it. But then, no, mama, no, Pomu Baku, I shot me. I think how many goals does he concede? Whenever he keeps the post from the Black Stars. When you say, Kaka, in all that we are doing, we should stop this thing. We should stop it. The guy has really earned his position in the Black Stars. It's your Munjaya agenda, no more guy, Uncle, Danny Polimo.
0: Okay. Okay, but I say. Okay, my name was hello. Hello.

0: Hello.
1: Hello.
0: Yeah, good afternoon, Dean. Baby, I'm afraid you know what you're
1: doing. Why would you have a coffee?
0: Mimi,
1: I'm Fabulous.
0: Oh, Fabu.
1: The best. Now, Fabu said, I said, what kind of
0: thing?
1: I said, yeah. You didn't have to say it.
0: Now, you need to know, Abana.
1: Oh, Bibi Adana Kwem.
0: Some of them are more young, Kaboom, not then.
1: I'm not going to be able to do it. Yet to make a kind of paper and the adventure and the Casacasa Verde, Ebeba, Sabi, a Senecat Monpunomede, Omoku, Amasa, Obanu, Krukomo, Bamana Pisica, or Bano, one dear Crampudo, the Dubabia, a 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Let me be on your camera. Emilia, the patch of the England for almost a day. England for almost a day. You see, Kakoni, a young friend planning over the Sakoyana, young country, and I could do a Monday, Mukumia, and then she'll plan a friendly Pelkumi panel. Yeah, and I know Ama Africa, and I say Ama Ghana, and watch the end. England for Kahubi, that's an animal bola. 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
0: okay
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0: aye nkomona kano member office ni edia tuwaso okay, you're in Ramwas. Hello,
2: good afternoon.
0: Yeah, good afternoon, Dean. Baby Alfred Finua, didn't
2: you? I claim that is from Budumbram.
0: That's young Kogana for you.
2: But he'll be Babara man, will be unbrave. But the question is, can you wake up near Qua in Cobrabara? One thing or some will be someone. Can you wake up near Qua? You can mean Mr. Babara man, or you're not just so Bogana blast idea in Cobraba. But you work out to meet in our back, but at the same time, it will be a green.
0: Okay, but maybe on record, Baba and Cassie on Bob Black Stars be more see a man in Rekaka. Into every caller, be out on Mikaipa to add your press conference. I hold one, go for Bisano. Oh, now Baba also, Baba so on yan yes, settled ye. In time, Sefina, Abrua Yipumakum.
2: That's why ye, and you work out in Costello Bessetter. In Costello, on your settle, but only the work out will be a co. So Christian, in the office of Bah now on the Ghana Dan and Honka. But at the same time, the American is a more beyond criminal. But my one thing about Happy FM, Pacho with them is more functioning. First, you know, Happy FM, almost interview, almost friendly Papa, and a transit city on the 4 almost se bese nema husa se me husa edu mo so mo time odia se ba kafidi o mamu sa akwenya no na mo so e 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nobody attack to you people now. I don't think correct.
0: Okay.
2: And I'm happy to know. First, I'm happy to move out. Happy to give me a far away. I'm happy to give you know. Let's say I'm going to country. Tafidi. No, I'm not going to go to the country. I'm going to go to the
0: country. Okay.
2: I'm going to go to
0: the country. Okay. I'll just go. You eat out with your papa, but to the Samia. Yataga. Also, with me, I friend 055-565-7278 and that's 055-156-3916. Hello?
3: Yeah, hello, Minya.
0: Why is he?
3: I have no idea. You know,
0: young guy, got
3: over to my friend. Over to my friend, could you? Over to my friend, could you?
0: Yeah,
3: well, last caller, you know, the question will be said, Mr. Mayor to a man. I said the recordings, man. And you walk up Blanca. I'm afraid that you need to phone call so into 10 cents for now. Question now: do you tell none of the man on the recordings? Because yeah, right after walk up, you have to qualify. Oh, see, referee, see, referee, no be him. But and you walk up Blanca. What can you offer? Say, uncle, reduce into 10 cents now. It's no one why?
0: King Gardona.
3: I much hot the vignette. A deep young boy, no home. I could be cashier. The agenda before Asare. Nah, then, media, the Bianca media, no, you are in the careful. You're very ideas, and I'm not going to call one another. I tell you that ball now, yes, I am very good, so concede. In the agenda, the year to begin, I cannot beg Ginty Asare. And they are to be at the first half. Yan cheno asare ba ni ehye no enye ni fault no so yen ya question ID can set the down no but then I beg you say if yen ya give them to me so ni me me ya agenda I will stand by that thing no to the end if who ye be stand that thing who to me stand by it ko sit if you say that menye me no time now dey
0: e call we side and now one man ni kakra
3: aha enye yen ya question na yen set here no e say what you read that you be should read that yen cheno no dey ten here no I cook into the window, be a cassay, Sanabay, a yingity. Begin on a better work up.
0: Okay.
3: But as we be a or not that previous work up, if we ever done now, I don't never call. What that previous work up for? In the end, no one circle. Into being a dean, they're calling the San Echo. And a baba issue need the air, a cat in tear. Minka, Nadia, not for the air cat. The echo by now, be a cababa, Ubeko has seen, oh, Masuka, I see no, that's okay to her. Attack me now, your kit, and your baba. Ubi or Cassa Bia Baba Bano, oh, much you be on Cacaca Boons a kit, kit in General Cassan.
0: Okay. But I say, my Remo, hello? Gobby.
4: Hello, good afternoon.
0: Afternoon, Mr. Gobby.
4: Yeah. I'm coming from the protection. Oh, we are Moko.
0: Okay.
4: And then a prince and bound, and I'm sure to an Afanaco. Going forward, now a few days back, I bought Fios Match. Now I'm here. A lot of media stations are there congratulating the Black Stars, saying Black Stars are here, yeah, Black Stars was doing well and all that. But I don't blame people out there because the Black Stars for the past few years have been done so badly. They have been coached so badly. See, Carlos Queiroz by our coach, Black Stars, man, saying Black Stars seem to be playing well. I'm just cautioning people out there. They shouldn't, still early days yet. The students start counting their eggs before they are hatched. It's still early days yet. About Black Stars match against Rose. No, there were a lot of lapses out there, but because the opposition had no quality enough. No. Hello?
0: Me tell
4: Nice. Let me go on. the Black Stars had a lot of flaws and all that in the team, but because Wales had no quality of opposition, wasn't there enough, they couldn't take advantage of the flaws in the team. Osha near Bosse, Osha gaps and what the centre backs and the full backs and all that. The right full back, which is what Marvin Senna and all that. Some of the spaces and all that, the gaps and all that. Nuna quality of position that they can take advantage of these spaces and punish us. But because Wolves had no quality and anything, they were not able to take advantage of it. And people should take their time. It's still early days yet. Maybe this Black Stars team, me only say it lacks quality. Mekai back in the days, 2006, when we qualified for our first World Cup, most of the players were not playing in top leagues, top clubs around the world. Like the likes, only Mets Makase, my place, I'm not putting on a ball in a top club, which was Chelsea. Mofia Bibrina, John Pinston, no ball Israel. Most of them were playing in clubs that were not up there, but yet still, my scouts were freehand to assemble some of the best Ghanaian players around the world, then put them together, and we went to the World Cup and did well. Is that the same today? No, because CFA president Abba out previously, categorically say, Obi Ambo the Black Stars without its input. And at the end of the day, we need both said then, say GFA president, go ahead to be in the Black Stars. You will not be allowed in. Everything lies in the whims and caprices of the GFA president, and it ends with him. At the end of the day, no wonder the likes of John Pinsley, Joseph Prinsel, and Osman Bukhari and the rest, such prolific players. And so we bypassed them and gone for Fatah Issiako and Kamaruddin. Your ball friendlies against Wolves ground. Look at their work rate. Omudjanis, at the end of the day, what? No matter what's happening. Of Abon, Ogania, I know about that. And then there was the end product is you. And so Joseph Penslow, no, he's able to put pressure where Ernest Niamakra, Obia, or recover from ACL. And ACL in G is a very serious, so they'll probably tell me, I could Google about it and educate your listeners. It's a very serious injury. And so, Yadinaka, I don't know the kind of technical area. Or doctors on the team, medical team on the part of the team, Emma, the handlers of the Black Stars. Me advise Emma to say Ernest Niema should be part of the team because or recover from ACL injury. ACL injury is very serious because the intensity of a World Cup, and the World Cup is so intense. Say will be our recover from ACL injury. One for your World Cup now. It might. What might could bring? I'm a Osaka who they feeling. In Janko, be at least will recover. We bought a lot of matches that were fully recovered. Near the Nicol, no, no, be after not recover from an ACL injury, which is very serious at the Nicol World Cup. It's not a good decision for me. I die what the lives of Joseph Pinson and Osman Bukhari and the Benatekites and the rest out there who are doing so well.
0: Okay.
4: You see, I still have been a GFA president. Bibia Daniso, and now I'm making it clear, say, allow us to play in the Black Stars. Without him, you are not playing in. And to me, I'll just end by saying any investigative journalist out there who wants the best for the country, that want the country to progress, that want to get rid of the rot in the system to turn their attention to the GFA, there's a lot of rot there. In number to me, I investigate, I entrap you and put it on camera and bring it out so that at least we can help sanitize the system and make Ghana football better for all of us.
0: Okay.
4: I say no more football these days. If we leave it for them, we have to take Ghana football into an abyss. And we have to take an arm and a leg to salvage it.
0: Okay.
4: So that is my take. Thank you very much.
0: Okay, Inti, I'm running a copper. Yeah, Inti, I'm far off for a full BABM. Aha, and I'm remembering my quantity. You made in this. What I mean, can't quick answer our bright gun is 5-star. Bright our dog. Dr. Flame. There's a flame there. You do have a Juma Pound, a Juma do have an Anoshi. Just a research in your more. As I say, the flame, do banner flame, and number be a. Oh, Chenan Jibia, we don't want to cry. Now, I'll be 2 years in because did you go there the more? It was still my banana on one house. We are for Uber Tran, I'll be some question. I know what answer. The gentleman, and you're new. Who's that? New training or training when you're doing so. Into the engine, I'll get me a BBB. As I said, so Utimi, a comment, better answer. Utimi, a comment, you can announce me. Utimi, because I'm going to ask your 10 minutes in America. Okay, five. 2, 1, 30 seconds. Now, foreign presentation.
5: Foreign presentation, the bit man.
0: Foreign analysis.
5: Local analysis. And then I think I'm a picky
0: bang. It's only the statistician. And then I'm. It's only the ASU. Only Astro Buana, BB in Castro. Now, so many Astro Buana, BB Castro de Biaza. Some many more men in the Italy. I see in 2 months, if you are in 2 months, baby cry. You're caught, DJ on high buffo. OBDJ NFM pone kwe sika and so edi atua so kama di amain ye didi o mumu be 11 minutes unse nso na gugunti ama kwan so atro o han mo de nyame a chiro mumu kra mo am ka ya ye ko pre totro ye ko vie kra ya ko kra nyame adom a chira exclusive interview Kao Divoji Sepsi OSK El Romania for the Oma qualifier the Aba Premier anymore. 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
3: Charlie, I stress.
4: Oh, senior, what be the issue?
3: Bro, another one caught up in a game. 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
4: Oh, Charlie, sorry. 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
3: Nah, bro, that thing's half day. 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
3: Hey, Charlie, this be interesting, oh.
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8: Oh, do you wait on your mawian? 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A man for. 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Equiesica. Tio, now so. What you say?
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3: Charlie, I stress.
4: Oh, senior, what be the issue?
3: Bro, another one caught up in a game. 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
4: Charlie, the over 1.5 messed me up.
3: Oh, Charlie, sorry. 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
4: Nah, bro, that thing's half day. 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
4: Hey, Charlie, this be interesting, oh.
3: I know, right?
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0: Hey, what's up, everyone? This is Jin, live and direct from Los Angeles, California. 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
0: 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that Sabash Heba Center no a remedy what they have by now what they to me and a year to my the number and I'm there to down who bet me our friends is here Meba, me di nsuyo kakira fami minim. 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

0: 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Someone in a poor education come on. Wouldn't inform your castle, be informed of Papa, wouldn't inform then the danger of attack. Michel Papa and Musa, if you want to say a secret to Umpa. Now, and that Papa and Waha, now and the program, now take to be General Supaya Wale, Awali Musem. Can it attend Awali, but seconds and now. 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
0: 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And Papa, Miss Rabbi so. Let us say, and then woot to Essisu, Triase, a Yasusum, and then the panasu
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0: 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Send so and that a Friday, what year Friday? Na the chinya, a Saturday. Na Saturday, na program, a coso, a yanopa, a yanopa.
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2: And you know, sir.
1: Yes.
2: And
1: one just a doctor in Onimia Oka,
2: sir.
1: And to Miss Roger number way.
2: Okay.
1: Who phrase is here, Befa?
2: Okay.
1: Not the obese obese, you'll be
2: so quiet. Somebody is
1: 050-0560-0060-64-64-0060-064-64-0060-064-64-0060-064-64-0060-064-64-0060-064-064-0060-064-0060-064-0060-064-064-0060-064-0060-064-0060-064-064-0060-064-0060-064-0060-064-0060-064-0060-064-0060-064-0060-064-0060-064-0060-064-0060-064-0060-064-0060-064-0060-064-0060-064-0060-064-0060-064-0060-064-0060-064-0060-064-0060-064-0060-064-0060-064-0060-064-0060-064-0060-064-0060-064-0060-064-0060-064-0060-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how many am yan to bit come will see one man for number? O new come for such trucks, a bit in enchant or ferry,
3: out
1: sober bon number. O be a catcher over the chim radio and free
3: free hole,
1: Debbie. 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
3: ma me
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3: obi no no kwasem obi nim
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3: ense difference wo
1: number ne
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3: 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And sa and yell Jumano. Any questions and it?
1: Yeah.
3: Papa will beat you. A Juma dear Jumawaye. Sikakan and Sansuana Ashley. No, no, Papa, no, no, I say you.
1: But that's a baby. And then we had them a pessay at Canis and Nemi and a boko.
3: Okay.
1: Yana de Bia, make us a bushia beer. A fear beer, you free.
3: Okay.
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1: 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I do when you do baby, no, because I baby may be made bread.
3: Okay,
1: as a semi shimmy who free. Ya best, ya won't two moon. What's name?
3: Okay,
1: a drew baby or who is a manini? Me who's a manier fee? May bread. A busyaning in anger, and your mammy frim, or ye be of frimo.
3: Oh, ye be big of frimo, dear papa. Miss Simmons, I was any who see can I am say, obey to you. Na mechanic, ne mammy, or wa, no wa, nature say, Bemme be a ba, no wa, ne, or no mammy, na wa wolo, or no send a ba, a bit me a dinner chair,
1: a dawson. If he said, before, so bones a mammy be awa, awa, awa, na on ye kunon, ne baby be she had the same thing. If you be any one, come one more, a common peer fee. By no one in an a common foul. And two bones is if you were a soft for fee, Mamma Yakron for Baku fee. Open your German for Baku fee. A dear engineer, she has uncle for me. You are home, whom Mosha Busiano.
3: Okay,
1: sound home, whom the Anna Catse. Sell Busia radio, peer free moon. Moving you, but I worry and over Baku, me and son, away your kuno. And now the wood, the Akorana, but you by what idea wouldn't you be that? And to my men and young statistics or was an one. Ne money be ever be fast house because said there a comfort nipper bar could be of fee. San, a sound home was it to make be so. Oh, my minimum.
3: Okay. No, John, or the nature
1: of my minimum may be so bad. The boss are brandy be. Oh, we better say, yea. Or say, we
3: need.
1: Or say, was sick. And you were saying, I have seen no how. And the one who said, be a becano. And tin yakobasa won se nipa bi ohon so a ya hyehye no so wo ye adwuma sika no se be ye betena won se mpa de
3: enye adwuma
1: wo be ji sika no ba won timi ni
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3: onya
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1: de bi wo ye adwuma hu sika nim ba to timi kipi sika.
3: My God, this is a soon soon be
1: a soon soon
3: be a
1: do a chief shims a cafe with him. And you will be Branaco could do baby a sister when you see Cadia, Sicanobo, who said, Osa Sai, and Esa. Ye do Sicato be accounting. Okay, I will do this.
3: Scanners
1: will be his or talk. I want one talk and be seen.
3: Sicanus
1: will be Jesus coming for Bermond Dianso, but you loan, one who may be alone to fire, she and never will gunny.
3: Nje se san nyoma na ekosu nyina no
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3: okay
1: ebusue bi o ha ye de kana to won so
3: e ka
1: ye ebusue bi o de papa ba me ho ne o se dog ye fi e bi pi ne ku ye
3: ai.
1: The last one who rules is here, Papa. Means to my beef is here, Minoka.
3: Ha!
1: And pay.
3: Donona Bano.
1: Donona Bano. See, the last nipple who ye. Hey, me, Papa, no, we the last one in the beef. And then means also 2 years in my beef.
3: This is almost
1: what the hospital be me beef in the Dano.
3: My God. Let us say, Yabusiana, dear.
1: Yabusiana, dear. Yeah, their mouth. And you wouldn't do baby no be who are near their mouth. You will be a while with Yan or who. Who free Sabus and Mupia Bonti and good baby Dunia. And then an animal fear be a call where near Yashish and we have Bissan Sanya Kofia.
3: Power.
1: If you say in Musoko, if you are what is our sign, you have a sign. Then I'm a catcher or say, you were a Bussiaria, Timisai.
3: You were Bussiaria,
1: you were Bussiamo, how it Timisai. And not in the first name of Pomoko, where I see a photo drum penny,
3: my
1: year from Wadomu Fee. My
3: God,
1: somebody here, and you ever feel.
3: It's in a busubu on Monoko Wale, or Nebeko Walea, or the main
1: penny, Monko Warifio.
3: Let us only
1: bring you off you, because you have children of you. And to when you call Warifio, a children be about Wobusium. Pray at one, Quarana wouldn't send any pound of Bawono, and cramming your problem.
3: One day you've
1: been so about Wobusium. 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
1: 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Or Bob Branna, be drew gun, and no, I don't know.
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3: one tough,
1: a man who called me to conquer.
3: Yes,
1: a human way, a human which is going to say for me, so much of a
3: man,
1: because one and another be the metal, and they can be in tears,
3: been tears,
1: say, and none of my bonnie, and they only eat yak
3: and hook.
1: I don't need if you could hear your baby. Then, Nagisi, a chill command, son, and Uncle Pine, a pedia, my enemy, me personage, I say. And now, Pesa, which is him. Dean obey your humble to Jim Pai Bobby. I did you obey your free moon,
3: sir.
1: And Tisa Cobasa, how we will fear. Quiet over first will be free moon, they say. Would you much you are the account? And now, so be free moon. But only now, wouldn't so we school be ye? But we are school, not done a coincidence.
3: Oh! Well, we are school. Eh, trust it. School now, what could trust it would trust Wabba. And so, what done a
1: coincidence?
3: But I want to say,
1: I say. 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
5: But underground just obi na twa
4: ye. Ye bibi ya ma no. And you know, me catch us all to say by the beer bar, not betray me now. Boko feel
5: your trassa. Doctor Saba wants some who can no more drop out. And we talk.
4: And he said, Nipaya, Shahine, then Nipaya say, oh, there be any hope. A chin be no baby. Be I could did there were. There be a mecas, me knew me any more.
5: You knew
4: and there be a mecas, so old bre was as he was. Nancy, your brain, he had a cordia,
5: okay,
4: Pauco bread.
5: No crap. Well, to me,
4: as I am so posting baby,
5: no crying
4: all by obey, then, and Lieutenant Woodjan or Bonifony to Pua,
5: a sail
4: was a Macordia Meco Yo.
5: A hampan ye
4: be, and Tiana de Bia may come and say, Abu Petty, or such an amissi dine. And so started say, Bruno, to Missy dine.
5: No
4: crying, and so let you know, was on horse and no one. San and the baby brabra one away. And no man started say, Eddie Manua. No do baby no Bonifon of Gumacra. Not when you do the baby, dear,
5: sir.
4: I say, we.
5: But Bonnie
4: Bray, but when ye. Ti sa o ti e wi e de e ka kire o ne se de won na mu na ye o ha won no ne ye ka kire
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4: 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And you won't know to Susu Ajisika do, but when the man a movie or two ye, when you quine be or farso, one na ye cane or be tea and will be between a more bra, be sure say, or gee and be any panadi,
5: how wa?
4: And what to be any panadi
5: and tough,
4: and so they be at the mechan and say, Akumadin, dey no bonnet for their mind, and no namas I be yen to me ya quine ye dear pet,
5: no cray. Yen to me ya dear, ya pet, ya papa, me pass ye din number no ebet to Jayana will be at ye.
4: Yeah, nobody is
5: 050-00-64-00-00-64-00-00-00-00-00-00-00-00-00-00-00-00-00-00-00-00-00-00-00-00-00-00-00-00-00-00-00-00-00-00-00-00-00-00-00-00-00-00-00-00-00-00-00-00-00-00-00-00-00-00-00-00-00-00-00-00-00-00-00-00-00-00-00-00-00-00-00-00-00-00-00-00-00-00-00-00-00-00-00-00-00-00-00-00-00-00-00-00-00-00-00-00-00-00-00-00-00-00-00-00-00-00-00-00-00-00-00-00-00-00-00-00-00-00-00-00-00-00-00-00-00-00-00-00-00-00-00-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
5: papa. 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
4: Media, media, no, quiet. 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
4: 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And she said, you dear blue, and I will do a fool.
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5: This is a product in the Bibrenana war.
4: A war.
5: Papa, and then we are married to me a banker, yes, a sinker. 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
4: eh?
5: others are bread, and yes, nipa ye lazy. 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
4: se me no make him. 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
4: Do mutie me do do na inim. 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
5: me. I what ye need.
4: Me ye quatre quasa.
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5: 050 00 64 64 00 00 00 00 00 00 00 00 00 00 00 00 00 00 00 00 00 00 00 00 00 00 00 00 00 00 00 00 00 00 00 00 00 00 00 00 00 00 00 00 00 00 00 00 00 00 00 00 00 00 00 00 00 00 00 00 00 00 00 00 00 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00 00 00 00 00 00 00 00 00 00 00 00 00 00 00 00 00 00 00 00 00 00 00 00 00 00 00 00 00 00 00 00 00 00 00 00 00 00 00 00 00 00 00 00 00 00 00 00 00 00 00 00 00 00 00 00 00 00 1 month.
4: You summa me for 1 month.
5: And you
4: end
5: you.
4: End you. 1 month for dance here, bra.
5: Power.
4: By say who won't be near how you was a spiritual no man hold one be
5: different
4: be 150 cities, be 100 cities, be 200 cities. By the person may catch on and say, Fow how no bra.
5: Okay.
4: Me and no one tenacy. One and then every Tuesday be a metanasi spiritual consultation.
5: Power.
4: Yet seeing some near wow. Oh by the moon my catch the mean woman who if it's being child by me come to
5: there be
4: and it's a wood team in every year the person may catch on and say,
5: Sir,
4: what's the come was soon out of
5: the oh
4: sequence you know Sabino Wako to be.
5: Wako
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4: da bi
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6: Yeah, wo brasa wo bre.
7: Yeah,
6: wo bisha ne ba ne chese
7: bi on fama.
6: Onu anso ne ka ase mebo wa.
7: Enso onye.
6: Wa beda ne ta.
7: Wa ware wie so be ma no mpede nim ahwe.
6: Ha!
7: 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Say in China, Shen in China.
6: Okay,
7: and then I'm saying China open my nanny, but also you know the Punjogus on an
6: anny. Bibi war,
7: Antony Yanko Poyens,
6: Pawa,
7: and T. Abrabona Yebon, Bibi Wabra, Bibi won't be doubtful.
6: What
7: Yama say, who be to an amo, no one so one sack can no money be. And now what's here the air can? That's a winning will be a bet me amboa,
6: okay,
7: on Uncle Bow,
6: and one made
7: a debby a man cast a man
6: by force.
7: And then I'm saying, you'll be a drone to Muko comedy, maybe an eternal quine
6: would do limb. Would you let
7: me hear my sober bam? Bramio,
6: sir.
7: Oh, be away soon, Miss Abraba, ye boy, no mammy and sat, and Pibo, a Juma Quanchere,
6: won't give you
7: many
6: and ye.
7: None why Elisha do crumbum baby and not crumble for me, man, my woo. A man who an uncle, I know. The money is there, say,
6: oh,
7: sick as my bassa.
6: Oh,
7: was a mummy in Chenea, you are,
6: sir.
7: Or dear, the consulative or the quiet day or ho. And I'm better than with a Bible, not stress or the quiet day or ho. No, ye are all con a man for studying Corabi, who no assist you, but you won't Corani and wave for ma.
6: Na waje direction me no na wo kokko ana nkora ni free mure mu
7: eh huru no
6: akokre tipa
7: aha
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7: me ka sisi ya chime bawe awo bible no
6: nkora no so we
7: nkora no so we
6: ebesi ne
7: ebesi
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7: wo nye ne we
6: dare
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6: Mrs. Mammon,
7: men, and me catch her, say, maybe you saw me oil, said dog, Mamma, for the dog, me a beef.
6: Okay,
7: me buy some of the sobia.
6: Ha,
7: I'm sheer oil legumes and means handling in ash.
6: Pawa!
7: Yanni, I can't say I know being a
6: thing, yes, yeah.
7: And my sister, you can't and bitch them or come and sit on the okay.
6: Mm-hmm.
7: Make kind of red you are. And can woo a beam to wow, because
6: of a cousin,
7: and there's one woman somewhere who can't be. Never been here, come to call red you are
6: mechanical.
7: The catcher, Senor Bintia,
6: come to call
7: and come back. Because we may cast away a cost will be a brabo.
6: When you did,
7: who crank out in this?
6: What
7: is the cost of our brabo?
6: Yes, here.
7: Nipper bread to do.
6: Nipper bread to do. Nipper bread to do. Let us say, Mete papa a number, a barber to jar. 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
1: 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My dear, too, bravo. So. So this is to cry. Won't turn in can. Would this be able to cry? Won't turn in can. And that's the one cast up a soul to cry. Why ye be a sank over to me a cause won't to minko? I was so bad. Yen chitun to. The Otua bravo so. No solid cell. The radi to minty to be ye for. Oh, dear, for being Jones and to minka. Man to be the anti.
0: So me run up at an asia jadipa. I soon sumaja.
1: A boy called the young man in the winter. 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I ran the mepuy watching. 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
0: Now you put it so cordy.
1: For how new a man never fabbed damn your chin on a power. 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You can't to a bravo. Me pa cho nya bread cancer. 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Ana so nya throat cancer. 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
0: What of
1: 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Fa o si o ma me o ni.
0: 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Ana se oba wo nya cancer.
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2: 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Oh, my goodness. 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
2: 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But I'm a pen and tackle for laughing to do one of my amateur idea of the bear. But
1: I'm a pen and tackle. Now I'm a fan laughing to be from a war. Now I'm a true idea of the bear.
2: Osika do not matter. A su ye a wakai a jadipa. A match and do match in a media domain.
1: man to man say for number near 0246324949 0246324949 0246324949 medini prophet selasi wasi papa mananti machini me ho agifo na se me nyi okamafo bia obetumi ade ba kuade me wo kamafo ye jade pa 0246324949 0246324949 hello good evening
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2: 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That's sorry, Wabra. 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Would die soon yet. 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Upper post to be our jumamu. 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Would you for no appear a jadipa? 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What's an apa empire ebija? 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Hello, come, hello, good evening. Tomorrow morning, come and see me. Personal. Tomorrow morning, early morning, I'll start work by 6 o'clock. Come to La Paz. Come to La Paz. When you reach La Paz, you call me. Bible says, why there is no way? God will make a way. What's the baby? And that's when you know. And that's where they be free back. My number is 0246-32-49-49. My mother, I'm going to pay for now. And that's what for your funeral. Nelson Suno, a time of power, Nelson to me, Edebe, unto me, Woba. I didn't know what's a banner, sir. Hello, good evening. Who can suffer him? Huh? Who can suffer a crap? I didn't want a person at the farm suitable. Aye, akuko ntu bedwum. Wo kire na pa, no nsia na matanase. Faka be se la pass. Odu la pass akọ la spamas wo. Ne ka se opet totro e ba tabu, opet ka e ba tabura. Frame na me chobe bi obisi wate. Akuko ntu bedwum ha ekwan je. 0246-32-49 0246-32-49-49 Medidi prophet as obone mana ne me two brand of my with you. Missy, me two brand. Hello. Good evening, me this show can suffer. Car price, I didn't want to pass away the farm to the wall. Will Nana be asked? What's your Nana pa? Man, pen, tell me, Nana would be here. She am a while a pastor, Bora. When your foot abora kawala pass perfect, and I'm a chubby, you'll be swatting. Me too, but I'm a chosy. Yet enough, mate, enough when I catch your soldiers from Cassia and I, Juma. Mammy, Papa, what's it? 0246-32-49-49. 0246-32-49-49. Anuma Okodie. Anuma Okodie. Onyame adini hunta na odina pugi na sori ni pia ni tumi na ho odin ebru atrenti asie so eja de pa what a man catch ane na rade asiesie ni. Hello, good evening, o kasa fehin.